Well, I truly like the story told by Dave Stamey's song, The Ornery Old Woman. Well, next up, we're going to have Kremlin, Colorado cowgirl Caitlin Tausig. Now, say that real fast, about four times. Caitlin is another one of the wonderful performers that will be performing this weekend at the Durango Cowboy Gathering. Here is her song, Cowgirl's Lament.

Well, you know, Caitlin is rapidly becoming one of my favorite cowgirl singers. You're not only going to get the opportunity to hear her this weekend at the Durango Cowboy Poets Gathering, but you'll also be able to see her the week that the WRCA Finals is in Amarillo. She'll be performing that week. I'm kind of excited because I'll be performing that week also, and I'll have the opportunity to perform with Caitlin. That'll be fun. Well, next up is my good friend, Mr. Jim Jones. He's from New Mexico. This is his song, Cowboy Heart, and I believe Cowboy Heart was co-written by Deanna McCall. Well, here it is, Cowboy Heart by Jim Jones.

0: 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I'd appreciate it if you'd go by there and let them know that Joel and Ben from Strays at the Gate sent you there. I'd appreciate that. Well, next up is my good friend Floyd Beard. He's another Colorado cowboy, and he's a great poet. We're going to hear his poem, The Good Old Cowboy Days. So, Floyd, take us to the good old cowboy days.
1: My fancy drifts as often through the murky, misty maze of the past to other seasons, to the good old cowboy days, when the grass was green and waving and the skies was soft and blue, and the men were brave and loyal, and the women fair and true. The old-time cowboy, here's to him, from hired hand to boss, his soul was free from envy, his heart was free from dross. And deep within his nature, which was rugged, high, and bold, there ran a vein of metal, and the metal, men, was gold. He'd stand up drunk or sober, again 1,000 for his rights, and he'd sometimes close an argument by shooting out the lights. And when there was a killing by the quickest on the draw, he weren't disposed to quibble about the majesty of law. But a thief, a low-down villain, why, he had no use for him and was mighty apt to leave him dangling from a handy limb. He was heeled and allers ready, quick with pistol or with knife, but he never shirked a danger or a duty in his life. And at a tale of sorrow or of innocence beguiled, his heart was just as tender as the heart of any child. And woman? Aye, her honor was a sacred thing, and hence he threw his arms around her in a figurative sense. His home was yours, where'er it was, and open stood the door whose hinges never closed upon the needy or the poor. And high or low, it mattered not the time, if night or day, the stranger found a welcome just as long as he would stay. Was honest to the morrow, and his bond was in his word. He paid for every critter that he cut into his herd. And take a note because he loaned a friend a little pelf? No, sir, indeed, he thought you was as worthy as himself. And when you came and paid it back, as proper was and meet, you trod upon forbidden ground to ask for a receipt. In former case, you paid the debt. There weren't no interest due, and in the latter, chances was he'd put a hole through you. The old-time cowboy had its faults, 'tis true, as has been said. He looked upon the liquor when the liquor man was red. His language weren't allers spoke according to the rule, nor was it such as ye'd expect to hear at Sunday school. But when he went to meeting men, he didn't yawn or doze, nor sit there taking notice of the congregation's clothes. He listened to the preacher with respect and all of that, and he never failed to ante when they passed around the hat. I call to mind the tournament, and then the ball at night, of how old Porter drawed the bow and sawed with all his might, of how they'd dance, the boys and girls, and how that one was there with rosy cheeks and hazel eyes and golden curly hair. But I'm touching on a mighty tender spot. That boyhood love at this late date had better be forgot. But still at times my heart goes back again and fondly strays amidst those dear remembered scenes, the good old cowboy days. The old-time cowboy was a man all over. Hear me, men, I somehow kinder figure we'll not see his like again. The few that's left are older now. Their hair is mostly white, and their forms are not so active. Their eyes are not so bright as when the grass was waving green and the skies was soft and blue and the men were brave and loyal and the women fair and true. And the land was filled with plenty and the range was free to graze. We all rode as brothers in the good old cowboy days.
0: Well, that old poem really painted a picture. And you know, as an artist, that's what we're supposed to do. We're supposed to paint you a picture, maybe in words, maybe in song. Well, here's another great Colorado performer, and he definitely will paint you a picture. This is Geronimo's Men, and it's a live performance. It'll get your blood boiling. So here is John Chandler and Geronimo's Men.
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1: Well, on today's program, we're playing you songs and poetry by artists that will be performing at the Durango Cowboy Poets Gathering in Durango, Colorado. Now, that gathering starts Wednesday evening and runs through Saturday evening. On Saturday night, the headline act is Gone with the West. It's for the prettiest old gals, and I guarantee you they all can sing and play like angels. It consists of Mickey Furman, Tisha McKenna, Mary Kay Holt, and that barefoot fiddler, Myrna Lewis. Well, let's hear a song from Mickey Furman. This is a great song. I love it. It's called You Oughta See Wyoming. So, Mickey, let's see Wyoming.

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Now, Randy is one whale of a cowboy, but he's also a pretty dadgum good singer-songwriter. And here is Randy Houston's song, Marvin.

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He has got some pretty comedic songs. Well, next, we're going to hear from Durango's own Timberline Cowboys. The Timberline Cowboys are going to sing The Cross Upon the Hill.

0: Teresa Burleson will be one of the poets performing this weekend in Durango. And this is one of my favorite poems of hers, The Investment. Give it a listen.
1: The Investment. He's a rowdy six-year-old and his mama's pride and joy. He looks like his daddy did when he was a little boy. His hat sits low atop his ears and the brim's a little bent. Beneath it are brown eyes, freckled face, and a nose that is skint. His shirt's buttoned to the top, like his daddy does. There's a trophy buckle at his waist and a pair of leather gloves. He wears hand-me-down boots with tall tops that are blue. His jeans are tucked inside them like the other punchers do. He sure looks like a cowboy, and that's what he wants to be. But there's much more to him than the clothes that you see. Why, he's already learning honor and treats his elders with respect. It's a pride in what he stands for and just what Mom expects. He's not impressed by celebrities who have fortune and fame. His daddy is his hero and he proudly wears his name. He helps with the spring works and again at the fall gather. He looks forward to the fun and he's learning what matters. When he's bigger, he'll flank 'em and stretch 'em out when they brand. For now, he'll do what he can and try to make a hand. Growing up a ranch kid teaches the value of work and play. And his parents watch with pride as he takes up the cowboy way. They know you have to let 'em try and let 'em have a turn. And if you don't take 'em with you, they will never learn. He is cherished by a gentle love that is kind and firm. When needed, he's disciplined with a hand that is stern. This little boy is an investment in a heritage and tradition. To teach a child the way to go is a God-given commission. Now he may choose a different path than the one his parents sought, but he'll always have the ethics and the values he's been taught. Right now, he's only 6 years old, but one day he'll understand. It ain't about being a cowboy. It's about being a good man.

Well, you just heard "A Good Man." That was performed by the Arizona Wildflowers. The Arizona Wildflowers is a family band, obviously, from Arizona, and they are pretty dadgum good and getting better every day. Well, let's hear another Dave Stamey song. Dave is going to be the headliner Thursday night. How about Old Sierra Nevada?

Now, like I said earlier in the program, the headline act Saturday night is Gone with the West. And of course, Gone with the West is composed of four of the loveliest singing ladies you've ever heard. And one of those lovely ladies is Mary Kay Holt. And Mary Kay Holt's song is coming up. It's Wyoming Woman.

for joining my program today. I hope you'll join me tomorrow. Well, I'm going to close out today's programming with a song that I've done. It's called Quit When It Hurts. See y'all tomorrow.

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Good evening. This is Ben Parks, the sound wrangler here at American Cowboy Radio. I'd like to welcome you to the Wednesday night American Cowboy Radio Western Music Show. 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

0: to try. Cowboys are a different breed, cut from a cloth of courage and honor interweaved, and something more, a virtue deep within their core. A real cowboy will endure. With the task at hand, he will not deter. I truly believe a cowboy has no fear of death. Death is born within them and never leaves their side. When wire and the rails changed the cowboy's life, what was it that the cowboys feared when open plains were compromised? Cowboys had to change their lives. At least, they had to try. When a cowboy is in the gate and waiting for his time, what is it that he fears the most? Something more than death before he nods and the gate is opened wide. Friends and family watching him, all the work that got him here, and how hard he has tried. There were the men who fought and lost, but to this day you hear the cry. Remember the Alamo. The frontier men stood their ground and the legacy they left behind. How bravely they fought and tried. What was it that they feared the most, knowing they would die? And Freckles Brown tamed a tornado on that fateful ride. What was it that he feared the most? Death was riding at his side. There was the rodeo. He rode black smoke that left him paralyzed. Or was it the cancer that would take his life? And how hard he fought and tried. And all the cowboys in a line, what was it that they feared the most? While sitting on a snorting powerhouse and the flank breaks the plane, the cowboys grip the rein and nods it's time. Is it death that he fears or the call, no ride? All of their emotions I feel inside as I stand and read this poem. I can tell you what I fear the most as this crowd looks at me like a Sunday chicken fry. All of you, I fear the most, but at least you know I tried.
1: Thank you, Colonel. You've been a perfect host. Always heard of Southern hospitality. Now my men understand what it means.
2: Well, I thought my men would do better, Colonel, seeing how it's the first time in years we had you Yankees outnumbered. Y'all come back, yeah?
1: Windage and elevation, Mrs. Langdon. Windage and elevation.
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4: He's a rowdy 6-year-old and his mama's pride and joy. He looks like his daddy did when he was a little boy. His hat sits low atop his ears and the brim's a little bent. Beneath it are brown eyes, freckled face, and a nose that is skint. His shirt's buttoned to the top like his daddy does. There's a trophy buckle at his waist and a pair of leather gloves. He wears hand-me-down boots with tall tops that are blue. His jeans are tucked inside them like the other punchers do. He sure looks like a cowboy, and that's what he wants to be. But there's much more to him than the clothes that you see. Why, he's already learning honor and treats his elders with respect. It's a pride in what he stands for and just what Mom expects. He's not impressed by celebrities who have fortune and fame. His daddy is his hero, and he proudly shares his name. He helps with the spring works, and again at the fall gathers. He looks forward to the fun, and he's learning what matters. When he's bigger, he'll flank them and stretch them out when they brand. For now, he'll do what he can and try to make a hand. Growing up a ranch kid teaches the value of work and play. His parents watch with pride as he takes up the cowboy way. They know you have to let them try and let them have a turn. And if you don't take them with you, they will never learn. He is cherished with a gentle love that is kind and firm. When needed, he's disciplined with a hand that is stern. This little boy is an investment in a heritage and tradition. To teach a child the way to go is a God-given commission. Now he may choose a different path than the one his parents sought, but he'll always have the ethics and the values he's been taught. Right now, he's only 6 years old, but one day he'll understand. It ain't about being a cowboy. It's about being a good man.
5: In the partnership of man and horse, the horse part goes something like this. 10% are volunteers, 80% are draftees, and 10% are draft dodgers. This is never more true with the four-legged partner of a riding school or dude ranch horse. There's stories told of horses bold and brave and smart and strong, and legends of the rodeo in tale and verse and song. Each wondrous feat that's never beat, a million times before, you've listened to in rapture and they've held you all in awe. It's guaranteed some single deed has earned your admiration, and that has grown and had them known and gained a reputation, and they've stood the test because they're the best, and singers sing their song. Well, I'm here today to have my say and tell you it's all wrong. Yeah, someone ought to write a song or poem just for me, because I'm the unsung hero. I'm a dude ranch horse. That's me. Now, you all have seen on silver screen those scenes that make me bristle. When heroes brag, as faithful nag comes running to a whistle. They're puppets, dopey muppets, and I can beat them all, because I'm the one that's really smart. I don't come when they call. Now, you've heard, I'm sure, of Man O' War, the speedster of the track. I'm slow, I know, when setting out, but wait till I turn back. Then place your dough and watch me go and listen to the screams. See Biscuit and that Farlap? Well, they're only in your dreams. Old Custer's horse, why, he, of course, was braver than the rest. He answered call and gave his all and passed the final test. Each day, I know, I fight the foe when city folks come here. But I fight them kind of sneaky. I just bite them on the rear. Now someone ought to write a song or poem just for me, because I'm the unsung hero. I'm a dude ranch horse. That's me. Now I might look as if I took some chloroform. It's true. That's my disguise, because I'm real wise at fooling folks like you. Doc Spinifex and Peppy San, well, neither one could match me, because I ignite like dynamite if someone tries to catch me. I've got lop ears and great big feet and a head like a cardboard box, but it contains a heap of brains. Yeah, I'll outfox the fox. Now you all endorse a circus horse for doing clever tricks. I'm way ahead. Yeah, I play dead. I do it just for kicks. And rodeo, well, that's the go for outlaws tried and true. 8 seconds they turn inside out to get a bloke askew. I want a rider off my back. Well, I can take the crown. I simply find a sandy patch and then I just lie down. Now someone ought to write a song or poem just for me, because I'm the unsung hero. I'm a dude ranch horse. That's me. I hide my mirth and puff my girth in sheer one-upmanship. And in a while, I start to smile and feel the saddle slip. Now, nothing you can ever do can make me work real hard. If you can't ride, then step aside. I got a union card. And I will go neath branches low and squeeze through gateways thin and take a shortcut through the scrub where no man's ever been. Olympic horses, nah, they'd find my feats beyond compare. For I can jump a great big stump that isn't even there. I'm tough and rough and good at bluff, and they can't hold a candle. I'm brilliant at a ton of things no other horse can handle. In my defence, there ain't a fence can keep me in my place. But I'll be back at supper time and smiling in your face. So someone ought to write a song or poem just for me, because I'm the unsung hero. I'm a dude ranch horse. That's me. And I can raid the feed shed, even when the door is shut, and eat real quick and not get sick. I got a cast iron gut. The things I do for folks like you are cunning, if not kind. I've often grinned as I've passed wind when someone walks behind. Yeah, history pales at telling tales. It's time to get it right. Those poets and those lyricists, they really aren't too bright. I'm telling you that I can do what famous nags can do, and do it even better and on the quiet too. I've dealt more blows and squashed more toes than you could ever count, and coped with more stupidity than any other mount. So better stop regaling horses that are not a patch on me and fix the wrong and write a song about a horse like me. Yeah, I'm the unsung hero. I'm a dude ranch horse. That's me.
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stroganoff, beef bourguignon, Irish beef stew, beef brisket, chateaubriand, sauerbraten, roast beef, Catalonian beef ragu, Mongolian beef, chicken fried steak, steak Diane, grilled steaks balsamico, hamburgers, sizzling beef, spicy braised beef, barbecued beef ribs, beef Wellington, pepper beef, beef jerky, beef with broccoli, beef burritos, beef fajitas, beef tacos. 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It's what's for dinner.

0: everyone. I'm D.H. 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
1: In 2010, my dad, Deb Copenhaver, received a special award that was really special for him. 50 years of being a member of the American Quarter Horse Association. He is a horse lover, a horse breeder, and you know, there's people that like horses, people that love horses, and then there's my dad. Maybe you too. Just loves horses. He can name you pedigrees, the sire, the dam. I mean, and just go on and on and on. I'm just like, how do you have a memory like that? Well, it comes out of the desire that's in him, the love for horses. Did you know the word desire is D-E, it means the, sire is the father. You know, so the word desire is the father. It's amazing that God has put desires in the hearts of his kids. We're his creation. One time I was praying and sitting out by my rodeo arena, and God spoke this in my heart. He said, the desire that I placed within you is the fire of my presence on the inside of you, cheering you on.

0: is the fun. He is the life. He's the joy. Are there things in your life that you have an incredible love for? Number one, love God. Then do what you love to do, like my dad loves to raise horses, and be his vessel in that world. God wants you to be the blessing to others right where you're at, because he put you there. Don't believe the devil's lies anymore. Tell him to shut up. Get out of here. You're going to enjoy your bass fishing. You're going to enjoy your horses. You're going to enjoy the life he gave you, and love Jesus and put God first right in the middle of it. God wants you to win. Go for it, champion.
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4: Good evening. 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For tonight, mostly cloudy with a chance of showers and thunderstorms likely. Overnight lows dropping to 67. For Thursday, mostly sunny with a high of 86 degrees. Thursday night, a 20% chance of showers after 1 a.m. Otherwise, partly cloudy conditions. Lows drop to 60. And on Friday, wrap of the work week, partly sunny. It'll be breezy with a high of 74 degrees. And that's a look at your King County weather from American Cowboy Radio, 107.7 in Guthrie.
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106 miles to Chicago. 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Hit it.

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2: This here's a story of a woman of the West, a lass with a lasso, the Badlands best. As sweet a desert flower as you'd ever want to know. But when there's working to be done, stand back and watch.

0: fired him, get you somebody to talk to. That'll free the rest of us up, maybe. 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
1: I like a shot of whiskey, and so would my companion. It ain't too much trouble. You got mud in your ears or what?
2: Rye, what'll it be, old-timer?
1: Rye will do, provided it gets here quick.
2: You darn cowboys ought to broom yourselves off before you walk in here. Get all the sand we need without the customers bringing it in. That'll be a dollar.
3: You just broke my nose, you old son of a...
1: Besides the whiskey, I think we'll require a little respect. Now, I'm Captain Augustus McCrae. This is Captain Woodrow F. Call. Now, if you care to turn around, you can see how we looked when we was younger and the people around here wanted to make us senators. Now, the thing we didn't put up with then was dawdling service. And as you can see, we still don't put up with it. Now then, if I could have a fresh glass, please. Well, here's to the sunny slopes, the long ago.

0: Pitchfork Ranch, home to 4,500 mother cows grazing on around 165,000 acres in Dickens and King counties, gives the Pitchfork Cowboys an ample opportunity to work the range in a manner very similar to the cowboys who first rode for the brand in 1883. 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
1: The day's work is over. The chores have been done. It's time to relax. Night's coming is nigh. He saddles his pony, and to the rim rock they ride to watch God paint his glory all across the big sky. The trail is so quiet, the air is so sweet, the rabbits and birds, they join in the ride. The cowboy takes in the countryside grand, and God paints the sky for them far and wide. Riding down the trails and canyons of life, the day's sun sinking low in the west, his pony needs no reining as onward they ride. In peace and with God's glory they're blessed. As he stood near the canyon, so quiet and still, the cowboy would share this moment at hand with loved ones and others in God's world of friends, that they might see his glory so grand. As darkness surrounds them, the night sounds unfold, singing praises to the master above. The sermon's over, and it's time to ride home, led by the Savior and filled with his love. Riding down the trails and canyons of life, the day's sun sinking low in the west, his pony needs no reining as onward they ride. In peace and with God's glory, they're blessed.

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1: I was at a get-together for writers. It was Queen's birthday weekend, and consequently, the task was set to write a poem with a lot of King endings. Now, it just so happened that the night before, I had seen that old Kirk Douglas movie, The Vikings. You know, that one where Tony Curtis gets his hand chopped off? So, The Vikings. Over crags and cliff tops hiking comes Kirk Douglas, super Viking, and with sword in hand to hurt us comes the punsy Tony Curtis. Both are fueled with lust to see the wishy-washy Janet Leigh, but first they have to kill the king, played by evil Frankie Thring. At last they meet on castle wall, thus begins the free-for-all. With the battle to his liking, Frankie's sword is surely striking. Down Kirk's tunic blood is soaking. Round his neck two hands are choking. Tony's next, it's plain to see, and squeal emits from Janet Leigh. They seek her hand, each one of three. Who'd want the hand of Janet Leigh? A mighty horn is heard to sing. A blow is dealt, and by the king. He dealt the blow, but Darnwell missed and chopped off Tony's limpy wrist. Now he's armless, poor old thing. The only suitor left's the king, who takes a second look at Leigh and not too thrilled with what to see. He doesn't want her in his bed, so takes home Tony's hand instead.
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4: I don't know how many of you folks have ever been on a blind date. Well, I was, and matter of fact, I think if she wouldn't have been blind, she wouldn't have went out with me. But I thought I'd better write a song about an experience that turned out good for a blind date.

0: 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She's mine.
1: Just one more bitter day with an angry, bitter heart. He rode up to that bitter creek that was tearing him apart. The water tasted nasty, but he had to drink it up. The only water in his boundary. So he filled his bitter cup. It'd been that way since Dad died. He thought he'd get the land below, where everything was lush and green and the peaceful waters flow. But that went to Brother Bob, which made things mighty tense. And that's putting it mildly, for they haven't spoken since. So he spends his days in anger at his brother and his dad. He wakes each morning bitter, and he goes to bed hopping mad. Now this day, across the creek, a calf was in distress. He was caught up in a bramble bush and tangled in a mess. So the cowboy crosses the creek and he heads to that tree. But when he's almost there, the calf, he breaks free. He takes off a running the wrong way from the herd. He goes up the mountainside and takes a sharp turn down a steep ravine where no stock should go. But the cowboy followed, though he took it mighty slow. As he came around a rock, he heard a gurgle sound. Then he saw the water coming up in bubbles on the ground. Then he saw the little sign posted in the sand. It said, "Forgiveness Spring," and it was written in Dad's own hand. He got off to have a taste. The water was sweet and cool, and also refreshing to the body and the soul. Now he knew his dad forgave him for all the wrongs he'd done. Then he left this spring behind for his wayward son. Tears were coming down his cheek as his eyes were getting hotter, so his whole face was wet as he stared down at the water. There were tears of regret, also tears of joy, as he knelt there on the ground just like he was a little boy. Oh, the taste of this forgiveness, how it was so sweet. He knew what he had to do when he got to his feet. He'd forgive his brother for all the wrongs he'd done. Then he'd lay down that bitter load he's carried for too long. He'd begin it right away, and if ever to the brink of an unforgiving spirit, he'll come back and take a drink.
2: 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For tonight, mostly cloudy with a chance of showers and thunderstorms likely. Overnight lows dropping to 67. For Thursday, mostly sunny with a high of 86 degrees. Thursday night, a 20% chance of showers after 1 a.m. Otherwise, partly cloudy conditions. Lows drop to 60. And on Friday, wrap of the work week, partly sunny. It'll be breezy with a high of 74 degrees. And that's a look at your King County weather from American Cowboy Radio, 107.7 in Guthrie.
3: Nestled in the communal corners of King, Cottle, Motley, and Dickens counties, for the Tongue River Ranch Cowboys, a day's work involves rounding up, branding, and doctoring the herd by dedicated horsemen in the old-fashioned cowboy way. 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
2: In every band of livestock, you might find a few that's weak. Some from troubles at their birth, their prospects most times bleak. Some weakened by lack of food or poor shelter in bad climes, or accident or sickness. Motherless calves oft times. Dogies is what you call them. They're the trailers in the band, the first to suffer, fade, and fall when hardship hits the land. Dogies, just like in the song, little dogies get along. Your misfortune, not my own, little dogies get along. So it is with people. We've sure got some dogies too, those drifting through misfortune. So what are we to do? Do we just say get along, your misfortune not our own? You just get along, little dogie, just drift along alone? No, I say if we're able, we lend a helping hand. Their misfortune is our own. We're part of the same band. You, of course, do what you will, and I'll do what I decide. But if you were that dogie, you'd want someone at your side.
3: Just remember, one of these days, that bourbon's gonna kill you.
4: Okay. It'll be me or it. 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

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Lost sight of my line shack. 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There is one more thing that is mighty strange. 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To die here like this, well, that's one thing I'd have liked to miss. My pards won't find me till the spring brings the rain. They won't know me, cause you know in death, they just don't look the same. But on closer look, they will see my blue and gold bandana wrapped tight around what's left of me.

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1: First light breaks on a drizzly morning, the kind that chills you to the bone. I can see smoke from the chimney up ahead, so old Pedro must be home. Bouncing down the rutted road, the pickup's snug and warm. At my age, days like this horseback have sort of lost their charm. Warmth glows through the windows, and I know the coffee's hot when a chill runs down my spine and my belly starts to knot. Dangling from the porch like some head upon a stake is the cold, wriggling carcass of a skinned-out rattlesnake. Now, old Pete'll grind it and put it on his food like some curandero said. Hell, if that's what it takes to make you well, I believe I'd just as soon be dead. I shudder as I pass old Cascavel. Holler, buenos dias, as I go in. Pete looks up from cooking tortillas with an impish little grin. I pour a cup of coffee and spoon frijoles in a bowl. Pete throws on hot tortillas that'll warm your very soul. We talk about the country, the horses and the cattle, and Pete says he fixed that broken latigo on my saddle. Talks about a letter from his daughter in Mexico. She's gonna have a baby and just starting to show. I pour us another cup and we enjoy our meager meal, but I suppose to most folks it wouldn't have much appeal. The splatters on the roof are a little stronger now. It sure makes a fella smile. It runs a bunch of cows. Between our Tex-Mex conversation and the early morning sounds, I pause to pity the folks having their latte tates at the Starbucks back in town. Yeah.

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And they don't write no checks for 15 flat. But if I can just hang on till Fort Worth and San Antonio, well, I'm bound to throw one down and make some time.

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1: Did you ever set a straddle, slouching easy in the saddle, in the sagebrush when the night had gathered round? When the moon above the mountain really seemed to be accounting all the million little stars a-looking down? Did you ever stop and ponder that among the bunch up yonder, not a star was ever known to jump the fence? Well, that thought, it got me going, and the idea kept a-growing, and I've felt a little different ever since. That there foreman way up yonder, he must surely be a wonder, for to keep him from stampeding far away. But any night that you're a-gazing, you can see him all a-grazing, in the same old place, in just the same old way. And somehow I can't help thinking, when I see him all a-blinking, that a guy that thinks he's wise in some despair may be helping punching cattle, but he'd fight a sorry battle with the foreman that's a-running things up there.

Performing there is our current group with Don McIntosh, Donnie Rave, Joe Looney, and me. My old friend Johnny Bond wrote Cimarron back in the late 30s. In fact, just about the same time I founded the Frontiersmen. Over the years, we've toured and recorded with many major Western stars, performed on live radio, and made movies. In 1947, we were in Hollywood sounding like this. Right about that same time, in another part of Los Angeles, two UCLA students named Herb Newman and Stan Lebowski were concocting a now-famous Western song. But it wouldn't see the light of day until 1956, when Newman gave it first to Gogie Grant to sing for his record label, Era, then to Tex Ritter to release on Capitol. The Frontiersmen became the first, and I believe only, Western group to record The Wayward Wind. Our lead singer on this version, Don McIntosh.

0: Lone Ranger.
1: Fiery horse with the speed of light, a cloud of dust, and a hearty Hi-Yo Silver, the Lone Ranger.
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1: With his faithful Indian companion Tonto, the daring and resourceful masked rider of the plains, led the fight for law and order in the early West. Return with us now to those thrilling days of yesteryear. The Lone Ranger rides again.

0: Good evening. Here's a look at your King County weather from American Cowboy Radio 107.7 in Guthrie. For tonight, mostly cloudy with a chance of showers and thunderstorms likely. Overnight lows dropping to 67. For Thursday, mostly sunny with a high of 86 degrees. Thursday night, a 20% chance of showers after 1 a.m. Otherwise, partly cloudy conditions. Lows drop to 60. And on Friday, wrap of the work week, partly sunny. It'll be breezy with a high of 74 degrees. And that's a look at your King County weather from American Cowboy Radio 107.7 in Guthrie.
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0: This is Michael Martin Murphy. 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

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And one old boy said, "Hey, Tex, where'd you park your horse?" 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
1: When he put the ring on her finger, her young heart was soaring. He said, "This much I promise you, this ranch life won't be boring." But things aren't working out the way that she'd hoped in her dreams. There's been a lot more loss and gains, more downs than ups, it seems. They no longer have the long talks the way they used to do, and she misses the thrill and romance just like her love was new. She stares long at her ring, though she would never call it quits, but she can't help wondering, is this the best it ever gets? Now, she knows that he's working hard when he's out there day and night, but something sure is missing, and she's lonely here in spite. Her thoughts were interrupted by his footsteps on the floor. "Hun, we've got a heifer down, and I need your help with the chore." She springs into action. She knows that message loud and clear. She grabs her hat and coat and boots, as well as other gear. As she lay beside her man and her arms all crooked and bent, she's long come to understand what pull together meant. When she got back to the house, she's cold and wet and tired. She's feeling even worse after how the night transpired. As she washes off the mud and blood, she begins to cry. Even though they try their best, it's hard to watch those babies die. When she puts her hands in the warm water, they begin to sting. It's in horror that she notices she's missing her wedding ring. Her mind begins to racing as she wonders where and how. With mud and snow and afterbirth, or maybe still inside the cow. She tries to text her husband, but she receives no reply. He can't do much anyway, she thought with a heavy sigh. She figures that it's hopeless and never to be found. A needle in the haystack with those conditions on the ground. So she goes to bed alone that night, but she just cannot sleep. So she curls up on the sofa and then begins to weep. She's not sure when he came in, but he looked about half froze, with tired eyes, stubbled chin, still in those filthy clothes. But he kneels beside her and slips something on her hand. She stares in disbelief. It is her wedding band. Seems her knight in shining armor wears Carhartt stained in blood and searches for fine jewelry crawling knee-deep in the mud. "I thought it was gone for good, and now it's been recovered," he said. "I knew what it meant to you, so I searched till I discovered. You know, honey, when I married you, I must have been in luck. 'Cause to me, this is just a stone. You're my diamond in the muck."

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1: He sat in the rocker by the pot-bellied stove at the barn dance on Saturday nights. He'd chew on his pipe with his old eyes half closed as if to keep out the lights. He wore ragged felt slippers on old crippled feet, bibs and a dirty slouch hat. His face was all leather, his wrinkles a map, his body devoid of all fat. The scraggly white whiskers and rheumy old eyes, tobacco stains under his chin, faded plaid jacket and crooked old hands told stories of where he had been. The men called him Mister, said he'd been down the trail with the Longhorns decades ago. He'd gone from jingling horses to riding top hand. Made a few trips as cook, even so. What the wives thought was different. There's no time for him. He's a bum and a drifter, that's all. Just a broke-down old cowboy a-wasting away, telling lies and tales that were tall. Now, to his kids, he's a legend from out of the past. Takes us back to our cowboying roots. A knight of the plains and horseman supreme. 10 feet tall in his spurs and high boots. With Riata and Six Gun on a big old black stallion sitting there on his high cantled saddle, a sombreroed hero a-riding the trails, following the wild longhorn cattle. Then the years slipped by slowly, the stories grew quiet as the old man sat tired and small, and the legend grew dimmer, like he'd slipped out of sight, like the summer turns down into fall. Then one night some strangers stopped by and asked him to tell of the old days long gone. How he'd been up the trail with wild Texas cattle back when he's young and he's strong. One lady told him it must have been fun for you boys way out on the plains, riding your ponies, chasing the cattle in the sun and the wind and the rains. The old man just listened, said not a word with his teeth clenched down on his pipe. And his mind drifted backwards to days in the saddle, and the memories flowed in clear and ripe. And he can still see the trail herd a-stretching out north, long horns glinting bright in the sun. Hear the bellows of cattle, the squalls of the cowboys, a-horseback till day's work is done. And days of no water, the dust billows skyward, tired cattle grown crazy with thirst. The hollowed-eyed cowboys, lips chapped and bleeding, praying that they'd seen the worst. Or rain never ending, mud stretching onwards. Ride night guard through wind, snow, and hail. Your horses slog onward, the scene never changes. You stare at a muddy cow's tail. Your saddle's your pillow. You're cold in your bedroll, spread out on the hard rocky ground. Before sunup, you're rising, a long day before you. There's never enough rest to be found. His eyes flutter open. He looks at the lady who'd asked about ponies and boys. Still seeing the old days, heading north with the cows with all their problems and joys. Through tobacco-stained mustache and old gray-flecked eyebrows comes a message like a bell that's been rung. As he sits up much straighter, the years fallen from him, and he speaks with a voice that's now young. "There wasn't no boys nor ponies," says he, "that went up the trail with me then. No, there wasn't no boys and ponies, ma'am, 'cause they all was horses and men."

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2: Joseph, Jules, and I rode from Warland, herded sheep up through the rocks, searching for greener pastures for 2000.

Tina says she sure will, as soon as she can catch him at it. Shatner is confined to his spring mattress in traction. I don't mean your caterpillar kind. He's unable to sit up and take nourishment for some time yet. His doctor says it's the arthritis with complications. But the wife, Mrs. Tilly Shatner, says it was more than likely that do-it-yourself silo with them easy-fit concrete blocks. So take it easy, Ivan. You'll have to wait till you get your blocks off before you can put them to your new silo. The latest opening in town, Miss Lily Wilton Thomas, one of last season's most promising debutantes, has just went under the knife at your Mercy Mary Hospital. She asked the doctor if the scar would show during the summertime.

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1: Now this here's a story about the Rock Island Line. Well, the Rock Island Line, she runs down into New Orleans. There's a big toll gate down there, and you know if you got certain things on board when you go through the toll gate, well, you don't have to pay the man no toll. Well, the train driver, he pulled up to the toll gate, and the man hollered and asked him what all he had on board.

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Oops, cloudy in the west and it looked like rain. Round the curve come a passenger train. Northbound train on the southbound track. She's all right, I'll leave it, but he won't be back. Well, the Rock Island Line, she's a mighty good road. Rock Island Line, it's a road to ride. Rock Island Line, it's a mighty good road. Well, if you ride, you got to ride it like you find it. Get your ticket, that's your station on the Rock Island Line. Well, I may be right and I may be wrong, but you're gonna miss me when I'm gone. Well, the engineer said before he died, there were two more drinks that he'd like to try. Conductor said, what could they be? A hot cup of coffee and a cold glass tea. Well, the Rock Island Line, she's a mighty good road. Rock Island Line, it's a road to ride. Rock Island Line, it's a mighty good road. Well, if you ride, you got to ride it like you find it. Get your ticket.

my truck's wound up and it's ready to roll. 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Well,

living on the road, but the only friend he got is a radio. 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

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Riding herd over this rabble of cowboy sounds are quotes and clips from your favorite movies and TV shows. 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Several years ago, Red Steagall, the 2006 State of Texas Poet Laureate, put this song together that says what our vision is all about. Here's Red with Rodeo.

0: rodeo. Webster's New World Dictionary defines it as a roundup of cattle, a going around, a cattle ring, or to put it in modern terms, a public exhibition or competition of the skills of cowboys, such as saddle bronc riding and calf roping. Now, I don't suppose a kid ever grew up in the United States of America that didn't play cowboys and Indians and dream of being a Wild Bill Elliott, a Gene Autry, or a Roy Rogers. And I suppose that's because buried deep within every man, whether he wears a business suit or a pair of faded jeans, there's a little bit of cowboy in us all. For most of us, it stays a dream. But for some folks like Casey Tibbs and Freckles Brown and Larry Mahan, it becomes a reality. And I'm sure that they'd tell you that they wouldn't trade it for the slickest white-collar job in the world. Because like any other profession, this hat is its own identity. Like pickups that drive better than Cadillacs. And good friends that mean a whole lot more than money. But then what does a man need besides a good horse, fresh air, plenty to eat, and good friends? Everything else seems like a waste. Friends, that's what this album's all about. Rodeos, cowboys, blue jeans, boots, and saddles. And we hope you'll find something here that's pleasing or will bring back a memory. Because if it does, and you've made us all feel like what we really wanted to be anyhow, a bunch of cowboys.
1: The summer that I was 8, Dad and Pap and me were tearing out some fence that once was XIT. We'd been at it all that morning, pulling posts and rolling wire, and Daddy just kept on working. Me and Pap was tired, and so we grabbed ourselves a piece of shade beneath a big mesquite and took a long drink from the water jug and shared some crackers that he had to eat. Now, Pap always knew when I'd gone all that I could go, and he unwrapped a fresh cigar, told me something I should know. He said, "You see that cedar corner post? Well, it's older than you and me. Still big and stout and pretty straight and solid as it can be. That post right there, it's had a job. And it's more than done its part. Though the bark is gone and its nail scarred, all that's left is heart." Now, posts and men are a lot the same. Most look good at first. But when time has passed and trials have come and weather's done its worst, the bark will slip. Some of them will break. They showed promise at the start, only the best are the ones that'll last. What matters is the heart. Now, Pap is gone and Dad is too. Time, it sure has flown. But the lessons learned, remembered still, I tell them as my own. When judging posts or men, I look back on my start. The outside I overlook. What matters is the heart.

ordered up one slug of gin. Well, I could see that he wasn't a large man. I could tell that he wasn't too tall. I judged him to be about 5'3", and his voice was a soft Texas drawl. Said he was needing some wages before he could ride for the West. Said he could do most all kind of work. Said he could ride with the best. There in his blue eyes was sadness that comes from the need.

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Partner, you're listening to the Authentic American Cowboy Radio. Did you hear what I said? 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

0: Rooster, will you give us a road? I have business elsewhere.
1: Farrell, you and your brother stand clear. I got no interest in you today. Stand clear and you won't get hurt.
0: What's your intention? Do you think 1-on-4 is a dog fall?
1: I mean to kill you in 1 minute, Ned, or see you hanged in Fort Smith at Judge Parker's convenience. Which will it be?
0: I call that bold talk for a one-eyed fat man.
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God is our refuge and strength, an ever-present help in trouble. 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There is a river whose streams make glad the city of God, the holy place where the Most High dwells. God is within her, she will not fall. God will help her at break of day. 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He lifts his voice, the earth melts. The Lord Almighty is with us. 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

0: you doing, folks? This is Clint Bradley coming at you from on the Hampshire-Dorset borders of southern England. That's about 45 minutes from Stonehenge. And I'm listening to authentic American cowboy radio. Ooh, how sweet it is.
1: Grandma's dog ain't very big. 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Grandma loves that little dog, but the rest of us complain, because he's always underfoot and he's got that constant yap. He thinks he's king of the house sitting there on Grandma's lap. He never had much training. He still piddles on the floor, and it takes three men to catch him when he runs out the door. He's not like my good cow dog. 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And to that job, he's true. For whenever Grandma's near, that little dog will strut, then snarl at the rest of us, that sassy little mutt. Grandma loves that little dog, so I guess we'll let him stay and hope he outlives Grandma, but only by one day.

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2: It's old Cowboy Jim Garland with you from Guthrie, Oklahoma. And I'm out here tonight with the American Cowboy Radio out of Guthrie, Texas.

0: We're getting just about close to the time when we've got to pack up the old Studebaker Conestoga and move on down the trail for tonight. Let's tell these folks about the happiest time of the whole trail drive.
1: When payday rolls around. One, two.

0: ladies and gentlemen, buckaroos and buckarettes, we sure hope you've enjoyed your chance at immortality. But for now, like I said, it's time to say thank you for being so nice to us, and hope you enjoy your record.
1: I reckon it's about time to call in the dogs and pee on the fire, though, boys. We ought to have plenty of volunteers out there tonight, too.
2: Let's pee on the dog and throw him in the fire.
0: I'll never forget, old Yeller.
2: There it is now, sizzling away.
0: He's here tonight.
1: Smelly old dog.
2: Come here, Yeller. Come here, boy.
1: Oh, give him a...
2: That's close enough.
0: Ruff, ruff.
1: Slim, you better leave these folks with us.
2: There's a duck out there, boy.
0: They'll let anybody in after 11.
1: I'll tell you what, I believe that one needs a trail tip for sure.
2: Yes, Woody. In these troubled times, people will turn to a man in a big hat and say, illuminate the way. To Slim's trail tip for this evening, always drink upstream from the herd.
1: Well, that's a good one, Slim. I can't believe I never thought of that before.
2: It just came to you.
1: Yeah.
2: You always fill the canteens.
0: You will get my own from now on, Woody. Thank you.
2: You can have mine.
0: If y'all have enjoyed us here tonight, why, we hope you'll remember the name Riders in the Sky and bring 30 or 40 of your closest friends to see us next time we ride your way.
1: On second thought, maybe you better leave them at home.
0: You didn't care a whole lot for what we did, why, we were the Gatlin Brothers.
2: Biggest hand of the night right there.
0: Larry, Moe, and Curly.
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The sun is sinking in the west. 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
1: I get drunk on the smell of the dark places in the creek. 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
0: The angels love to sing with Eldon's sweet guitar.
1: And Gimbal's fiddle waits beside the throne.

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Partner, you're listening to the authentic American Cowboy Radio. Did you hear what I said? The authentic American Cowboy Radio.

state Texas the most glorious and proud state of the Union. Yeah. To the memory of noble Sam Houston. Yeah. The one and only David Crockett. Yeah. John Wayne. Yeah.

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3: It was 4:30 when he kicked the door. He grabbed his boots and his hat, and he's gone. Yesterday's ride left him pretty darn sore as he heads for the barn with a yawn. A cowboy's day, well, it starts this way, and most would say that he's crazed. 'Cause the first sunlight is well into his day. Why does he draw this pay? And riding herd, he don't think it's absurd to call the place his own. He'll whistle a tune and he'll sing in a word, blended with soft cattle moan. Now this man's life, alone with no wife, works every day with no tear, except for the death of his pard in Blythe. Well, that was sometime last year. When his day is done and he's lost not a one, he'll talk to his pony, he'll yell for fun, massage an ear, give him a whack, ride home with the sun at his back.

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rustling up some coffee, we'll have Roy Rogers and the Sons of the Pioneers serve us up some cowboy ham and eggs.

0: Tennessee. 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
1: Look at that headlight shining through the rain. Well, it must be that old Santa Fe freight train.

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Well, my baby's sleeping safe inside. I'm the shadow, she's the light. Now here comes the sound of the Santa Fe at midnight. Baby wakes up.

on the edge of the great southwest, staring at those restless trees along the water ditch and up the street, the Rio Grande, like Egypt's old blue Nile, with a memory of the early ones who rested here a while. But now the freight trains and long-haul trucks, they're passing through, and they don't have the urge to wink at the likes of me and you. It's all just diesel smoke, iron rail, and a running string of lights. 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

It's another edition of Strays at the Gate on American Cowboy Radio. I'm your host, Joel White, and you can always hear the best of old and new cowboy western music and poetry right here on American Cowboy Radio at 2 a.m., 8 a.m., and 7 p.m., Monday through Thursday. And don't forget, at 11 a.m., we'll be on 103.9 FM. That's Legends Country Radio here in Amarillo, Texas. Well, the IWMA has just announced their nominees for Working Cowboy Song of the Year. And in light of that, we're going to play all five nominated songs. First off is 5 a.m. It's a song by myself and co-written Randy Palmer. Here is 5 a.m.

ride that colt up tight. Don't think that kid will ever learn, but someday he just might.

Next on the list for Working Cowboy Song of the Year nominations is Ed Meyer and his song, Day Working Cowboy. That song comes off of his latest album, Cowboy Dreams. So here is Ed Meyer and Day Working Cowboy.

Doug Figs collaborated with Floyd Beard to write the next song on our list for Working Cowboys Song of the Year. That song is titled Cowboys Legacy. That comes off of Doug's latest album, Storm on the Mountain. Here's Doug Figs singing Cowboys Legacy.

Next on the list of the IWMA's nominations for Working Cowboy Song of the Year is Bryn Hill and his song, Not So Simple, Simple Life. Here's Bryn Hill.

Well, rounding out our top five nominees for Working Cowboy Song of the Year in the IWMA is This Cowboy's Life, written by J. Michael Mullins and performed by the Timberline Cowboys. Here is This Cowboy's Life.

0: Well, congratulations to all nominees for Working Cowboy Song of the Year in the IWMA. I'm going to tell you, as a participant in this, I think that this is probably the strongest group of songs I've seen in quite a few years. Good luck to all nominees. We'll find out at the convention in Albuquerque, New Mexico, in November. Well, I think it's time for a poem, and here's an up-and-coming new poet, John Tilley. And this is Saskatchewan is Home.
1: There's still many men and women out there making a living under a cowboy hat in the land of the living skies. They say you can tell a man from Nevada by the dust in his hat and his braided riata. And you'll know a Texan by leggings that's worn and short little ropes tied hard to the horn. If you've saw a charro, it's not hard to know. That sombrero and outfit's from old Mexico. And you can go south down Argentine way and you'll see that the gauchos will wear a beret. Each country and region has its own look, and it's easy to read like the front of a book. But I come from the place where our style's not just one. Way up north in old Saskatchewan. See, our style's built out of all different cultures, and we've gathered it up like old turkey vultures. We took what we needed so we could survive from the big melting pot. It's kept us alive. Our province was built when a promise was made. The gift of free land if the rules were obeyed. Well, people rolled in from all over the place, of every kind and of every race. So we learn from the start to take and adjust. The best from each culture would be a must. And our cowboys did too, from all over the world. And that's how our cowboys' style has unfurled. Well, if you come from the land of the old tiger lily, we don't have one style. I know that sounds silly. One hand might look like a witch what who, and another resembles a wild buckaroo. Yeah, the winters up here, yeah, they sure can be rough. And everything that you own sometimes ain't enough. And how a hand looks, most don't really care. So long as you take off your mitts and your fingers are there. But we do have some rules most of us know. After May long, the felts have to go. Then they'll show back up here in early September. And then we'll all wear Scotch caps by the 1st of November. Around Saskatoon, coveralls are the king. If you're from Maple Creek, woolies might be your thing. A bull rider's crease in your hat might be your way, whereas the next hand shapes their hat like old Gus McRae. Some ride a wade, because that's what Ray rode. Another, an Emor from an old guy up the road. Slick forks and swell forks, the odd Will James tree. You never know just what you're going to see. Grazers and snaffles and spade bits are here. Split reins or rawhide, they're both welcome gear. Shotguns, armitas, and chinks will be worn. They all will protect so your jeans don't get torn. Well, I've made my point. This country is tough. And most of her hands have been raised kind of rough. They weathered the winter and stared drought in the face and developed a style from all over the place. So no matter where a cowboy might roam, how will you know that Saskatchewan's his home? Well, you look under their hide right from the start. There'll be gravel in their guts, and they'll have lots of heart.
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up in buckskin, silver turquoise accents, knee-high leather boots, a 10-gallon hat. He squints into the sunshine. He always looks that way. Is he a legend? Is he mortal? Let history have

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That song is titled Cowboy. Now, I think I'll follow that song up with another friend of mine, R.W. Hampton, and Born to be a Cowboy. Here's R.W.

Well, next we're going to have Jeff Gore. Now, Jeff will be singing at the WRCA Finals this November here in Amarillo, Texas. I hope you'll come out. There'll be quite a few other good cowboy singers, including myself. So please show up. Well, here is Jeff Gore, and the Dogwoods will bloom in spring.

0: how about a poem from Danny McCurry? Danny McCurry's poem is titled Spring. Here's Missouri cowboy Danny McCurry.
1: Each spring I look forward to newborn calves on wobbly legs. My wife says looking for a new one is like hunting Easter eggs. I guess by then I'm tired of winter, cold weather and feeding hay. Give me green grass and sunshine, long hours working outside's okay. My to-do list is tattered in my pocket. There are too many things to get done. It gives you a sense of achievement as I check them off one by one. It feels good to work till 9 p.m., though the first couple weeks I get pretty sore. Then the summer heat will arrive. Need to start an early morning by 4.

0: The hot and dry last forever. Hurry up, I'm wishing for fall. Now the calves are almost tall as their moms, and that cold wind's winter's first call. That circle keeps getting shorter, like a chained dog wrapped around a pole. Guess I'll chase it as long as I can, at least right now that's my goal. I have no plans for retirement. I think I'd missed almost everything, especially green grass and sunshine and those baby calves that'll be here next spring.
1: Well, I surely do appreciate you joining me here today on Strays at the Gate. I hope that you will contact me by email. 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Well, here's Canadian cowboy Corb Lund. We're going to hear from Corb and his song, Especially a Paint.

Well, once again, thank you for joining me on Strays at the Gate. I hope you'll join us this weekend for the Weekender. And next week, I'll see you again. Well, we're going to finish off today's program with Trinity Seeley and Cowboy Song. Adios.

This is Ben Parks, and I partner with Joel White putting together Strays at the Gate. Sure appreciate his help on this program. Hope you're enjoying it. I want to tell you about an event that's coming up on October the 10th. The second annual Southwest Cowboy Poetry Association Ivan Cates Memorial Scholarship Fundraiser. That concert's going to be out at the Western Cowpunchers Association. It's an exciting program. Joel White's the headliner. Come out and meet Joel White. He would love to have a chance to shake your hand, and he's going to try to pick your pocket a little bit for this scholarship fundraiser. Johnny Petty will be there, the Grass Daddies, Alex Spellbauer, Blakely May, Vesper Bertrand, Elizabeth Nichols, maybe some other folks show up. We had a good time last year. This is the second annual Southwest Cowboy Poetry Association scholarship fundraiser in memory of Ivan Cates. The scholarship fund that the Southwest Cowboy Poetry Association has, they're very open-minded, shall we say. This is not a scholarship that is set up for academics or for the top GPA in a class. This is for young people that want to go to work, they want to do something, they want to better themselves. Pretty open-minded on how the scholarships are awarded. I have the privilege of being on that scholarship panel, so tell you, they've had folks that go to beauty school, blacksmith school, have people that may go on to an academic or an art class, let's say even welding or an electrician class. Anything that the young people will better themselves with, that is what the purpose of the Southwest Cowboy Poetry Association's scholarship fund is. We raised a lot of money last year, gave it away. We want to do it again this year on October the 10th at the Western Cowpunchers Association, 10,401 North US 287. That's up on the north end of Dumas Highway. And I tell you what, it's a wonderful facility. It's a historic facility. Get a chance to come out. That is October the 10th. Hey, it even starts at 3 o'clock in the afternoon, goes to 9 p.m. You'll be able to be home in time to get rested up and go to church on Sunday morning. October the 10th, 3 p.m. to 9 p.m. at the Western Cowpunchers Association. There's going to be a silent auction. They're going to pass the boot around for you to stuff some money in there. Hope to see you there for the second annual Southwest Cowboy Poetry Association Ivan Cates Memorial Scholarship Fundraiser. Here is the Arizona Wildflowers. We'll talk about them when we come back.

That was the Arizona Wildflowers with The Quiet of the Morning. That's a young group of musicians, very talented, out of Arizona. And Isley, a member of that Dietrich family, she got to play the Grand Ole Opry this week. Hope you'll come out to the Cowboy Poetry Group. Joel had to blast off a little early today. I think he wanted to get on up to Durango, Colorado. So I'm going to sneak in a couple more songs here for you. What would you like to hear? How about something from Aaron Watson? How about Barbed Wire Halo from Aaron Watson? Here we go.

0: Hope you'll join us tomorrow for Strays at the Gate, the Weekender. This is Ben Parks, and we sure enjoy bringing you this program, Strays at the Gate.
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2: I search as I ride while my horse's hooves glide in October's early snow, and I'm prowling quite wide while the heifers all hide in this winter's first big show. It's been a week now, we cut our calves from the cows. In their eyes it don't seem right. I still can recall the cow's lone distant bawl as she worried on through the night. With the weaning all done, calves look for warm sun while their world is turning white. Well, how could they know when their grass turns to snow? This day will end up all right. I ride up this way in the fall every day to check calves and breathe fresh air. My horse stops to drink as his feet slowly sink in the stream where he takes his share. My thoughts stray off course as I doze on my horse as we prowl without true goal. It's this time of year that a man can think clear, and his heart is nearest his soul. With a gentle push past tall trees and oak bush, the calves work down the hill. We'll wind on around with the heifers all found. Where it's warm, they'll shake this chill. 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This bunch will sleep sound in the soft grassy mounds. They'll be safe, they'll be warm tonight.

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2: Now, boys, you're fixing to let those teenage hormones get you into a world of trouble.
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2: You just come out of the hospital.
3: Well, there's only four of them.
2: Yeah, but, well, look, you fight this one first, and then I'll let you fight the other three after, okay?
3: Yeah. Watch this kid.
2: Now you better pick that knife up. Cause son, you're gonna need all the help you can get.
4: The cultural celebrations in Oklahoma generally focus on three things: history, food, and music. And what about the music? From Deep Deuce and Kane's Ballroom to Nashville and the New York Metropolitan Opera, Oklahoma has long laid claim to generations of talented musicians, singers, songwriters, filmmakers, and fine artists. We may be flyover country to the east and left coast, but the talent of Oklahoma is known, seen, and heard all over the world. There is one fellow that folks think of when we think of Oklahoma music, and that fellow is Bob Wills.

0: about war or hurricanes that hit our shore. We hear a lot about hard times and a good deal more about the crimes that make the front pages of our news. But all that does is sing the blues about America. Now, what are the good things in our lives? About the men who love their wives, who take their kids when they go fishing, spend their working days just wishing to make things better. A fireman who climbs a tree and sets a little kitten free. A policeman who helps you cross the avenue. A man who stops when you're broken down and asks if you need a lift to town, or simply says, "Friend, what can I do?" Have you stopped at a grocery store and watched a kid who's bit off more than his 5 or 10 cent piece can chew? He needs just 2 cents or three to get that soda pop, you see. And you get that feeling? Why not? And you come through. And how about on a Sunday morning, the sun's up high and the day is morning, and church bells break the stillness in the sky. All your neighbors and your friends climb in the family car again and go to church, never question why. Then you look at the USA, the folks at work, their kids at play, and looking back you see how hard they've tried to keep this country free and strong. And somehow you've known all along the answer's here, right in your own backyard. As long as you believe in love and faith, hope, God above, the future of this land of ours is strong. And most of us feel just that way, and that's the truth. So let us say, America can't be so very wrong.
1: We are asleep at the wheel tonight. And this is your Texas Connection right here on stage.

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1: I wrote this poem for my good friend Bill on his 60th birthday. Now, it's come to my attention that our friend is getting old, half a century and a decade gone. It's been years of work and toil, of strife and tears and pain, although some good times too have come along. No longer can we do the things we did back in our youth. Our bodies just can't handle all that strain. Can't even lift a bale of hay without a back brace on, or walk along the trail without a cane. We plan our trips to town around who has a bathroom handy. And for us, the evening news is too dang late, 'cause rising time in the morning gets earlier every Monday. Being tired all the time is now our fate. Multicolored vitamins and pills of every kind keep us continent, healthy, and pain-free. Chondroitin, MSM, ibuprofen, and Geritol took the place of rye and rum for you and me. See, Bill ain't the only one that's getting old, I can attest. We're all cruising down the river on that boat. We're on the slippery side of the mountain. It's getting steeper all the time, and the burden's getting heavier to tote. But dang it, back off a minute there. Let's not get carried away on all that stuff and nonsense about getting old. Like the ancient poet said, do not go gentle to that night. And on that advice, you know I'm surely sold. You know that we still ride those colts, still double hock those calves, and sometimes we still make the missus smile. We can pert near handle all the tough chores that we used to do, only sometimes now they take a little while. See, we ain't getting older, we're only getting better. From experience, we've learned a thing or two. And we always get the job done, and we do them doggone well. The failures you can count are mighty few. Our bodies may be weakened, but our minds are still intact. And in those minds, we're strong and fast and bold. Yes, our youth has fled away from us like clouds upon the wind. But don't you tell us that we're too damned old. So I think I'll go to town now and buy old Bill some presents, some things that he can share with all his friends. I know he'd love a bottle of Captain Morgan's finest brew. And I guess, just to be safe, maybe a case of Large Depend.

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in a great big Western howdy. It's America's favorite cowboys, Riders in the Sky, brought to you live and direct from the bunkhouse of the old Triple X Ranch. 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

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Partner, you're listening to the Authentic American Cowboy Radio. 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
1: The time is World War II. The place is anywhere in the world where an American serviceman could find a pretty girl in a jukebox. The music? Well, it's a tune that comes as close as any to being the theme song of history's greatest war. The song started out in a Texas town that became almost as famous for a gal named Rose as for the Alamo. At last count, Bob Wills sold over 14 million copies of San Antonio Rose. It's one of the biggest songs ever recorded, a legacy which the man they call a living legend will leave the world of country music, a world he helped to shape.

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1: I pledge allegiance to the flag of the United States of America and to the republic for which it stands. 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

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This is Ben Parks, the sound wrangler here at American Cowboy Radio. Since early spring, I've been rounding up classic cowboy music, stories, and poetry. There's some Mavericks and Strays in the bunch. Now that I've got them all worked here at American Cowboy Radio, I think you'll enjoy the assemblage I've gathered. Riding herd over this rabble of cowboy sounds are quotes and clips from your favorite movies and TV shows. 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Several years ago, Red Steagall, the 2006 State of Texas Poet Laureate, put this song together that says what our vision is all about. Here's Red with Rodeo.

0: rodeo. Webster's New World Dictionary defines it as a roundup of cattle, a going around, a cattle ring, or to put it in modern terms, a public exhibition or competition of the skills of cowboys, such as saddle bronc riding and calf roping. I don't suppose a kid ever grew up in the United States of America that didn't play cowboys and Indians and dream of being a Wild Bill Elliott, a Gene Autry, or a Roy Rogers. And I suppose that's because buried deep within every man, whether he wears a business suit or a pair of faded jeans, there's a little bit of cowboy in us all. For most of us, it stays a dream. But for some folks like Casey Tibbs and Freckles Brown and Larry Mahan, it becomes a reality. And I'm sure that they'd tell you that they wouldn't trade it for the slickest white-collar job in the world. Because like any other profession, this hat is its own identity. Like pickups that drive better than Cadillacs. And good friends that mean a whole lot more than money. But then what does a man need besides a good horse, fresh air, plenty to eat, and good friends? Everything else seems like a waste. Friends, that's what this album's all about. Rodeos, cowboys, blue jeans, boots, and saddles. And we hope you'll find something here that's pleasing or will bring back a memory. Because if it does, then you've made us all feel like what we really wanted to be anyhow, a bunch of cowboys.
1: They lie in boot hills all through the West. The outlaws, the gunslingers, the Billy the Kids and worse. Say a fellow like the coward that shot Bill Hickok in the back. There's always one like that in every time of history. Most of them were varmints. But every once in a while, in one of them, there may have lived a man. He lay face down on the desert sand, clutching his six gun in his hand. Shot from behind, I thought he was dead, for under his heart was an ounce of lead. But a spark still burned, so I used my knife, and late that night, I saved the life of Ringo.
2: Ringo! Ringo!
1: I nursed him till the danger passed. The days went by, he mended fast. And then from dawn till setting sun, he practiced with that deadly gun. And hour on hour, watched in awe. No human being could match the draw of Ringo.
2: Ringo, Ringo.
1: One day we rode the mountain crest, and I went east and he went west. I took to law and wore a star, while he spread terror near and far. With lead and blood he gained such fame, all through the West they feared the name of Ringo. I knew someday I'd face the test, which one of us would be the best. And sure enough, the word came down that he was holed up in the town. I left the posse out in the street, and I went in alone to meet Ringo.
2: Ringo, Ringo.
1: They said my speed was next to none, but my lightning draw had just begun when I heard a blast that stung my wrist. The gun went flying from my fist, and I was looking down the bore of the deadly 44 of Ringo.
2: Ringo, Ringo.
1: They say that was the only time that anyone had seen him smile. He slowly lowered his gun, and then he said to me, "We're even, friend." And so at last I understood that there was still a spark of good in Ringo.
2: Ringo, Ringo.
1: I blocked the path of his retreat. He turned and stepped into the street. A dozen guns spit fire and lead. A moment later, he lay dead. The town began to shout and cheer. Nowhere was there shed a tear for Ringo.
2: Ringo.
1: The story spread throughout the land that I had beaten Ringo's hand. And it was just the years, they say, that made me put my guns away. But on his grave, they can't explain the tarnished star above the name of Ringo. Ringo.

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1: I'm Jim Slim.
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2: Get up, boys,
5: roar! He's a rowdy six-year-old and his mama's pride and joy. He looks like his daddy did when he was a little boy. His hat sits low atop his ears and the brim's a little bent. Beneath it are brown eyes, freckled face, and a nose that is skint. His shirt's buttoned to the top, like his daddy does. There's a trophy buckle at his waist and a pair of leather gloves. He wears hand-me-down boots with tall tops that are blue. His jeans are tucked inside them like the other punchers do. He sure looks like a cowboy, and that's what he wants to be. But there's much more to him than the clothes that you see. Why, he's already learning honor and treats his elders with respect. It's a pride in what he stands for and just what Mom expects. He's not impressed by celebrities who have fortune and fame. His daddy is his hero, and he proudly shares his name. He helps with the spring works, and again at the fall gathers. He looks forward to the fun, and he's learning what matters. When he's bigger, he'll flank 'em and stretch 'em out when they brand. For now, he'll do what he can and try to make a hand. Growing up a ranch kid teaches the value of work and play. His parents watch with pride as he takes up the cowboy way. They know you have to let 'em try and let 'em have a turn. And if you don't take 'em with you, they will never learn. He is cherished with a gentle love that is kind and firm. When needed, he's disciplined with a hand that is stern. This little boy is an investment in a heritage and tradition. To teach a child the way to go is a God-given commission. Now he may choose a different path than the one his parents sought, but he'll always have the ethics and the values he's been taught. Right now, he's only 6 years old, but one day he'll understand. It ain't about being a cowboy. It's about being a good man.

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1: While we slept, the grass grew an inch overnight beneath the clouds and passing showers, working overtime. As the dry earth spun beneath them, as the creek edged down through sand and gravel, seeping over the granite dikes that lump its bed towards the river and settlements downstream. I dreamed we were the end of the line, living on a lake amid thick timber, fat fish flashing bellies to the sun, and fresh meat hung in a tree. No other world beyond, but more of the same, working on its own. No children slain in schools for effect. No political charades. No slaves to bankers banking on superfluous debt. And the grass grew taller while we slept.

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2: I came home at 10:45, and I read about Texas until 5 this morning.
1: Man, that takes a heap of reading, Texas does.
2: We really stole Texas, didn't we, Mr. Benedict? I mean, away from Mexico.
1: You're catching me a bit early to start joking, Miss Leslie.
2: But I'm not joking, Jordan. Why, it's all right there in the history books, isn't it? I'm only speaking impersonally about history.
1: You all think that the glory happened here in the East, don't you? With Valley Forge and Bunker Hill.
2: Oh, Jordan, you
1: sound... Do you know about San Jacinto? Have you heard about the Alamo?
2: Well, certainly. I read about them all last night.
3: But Leslie, you mustn't talk that way to a Texan. They feel very strongly about their state.
2: Oh, well, he shouldn't take it so hard. You would think somebody had spoiled you terribly. Your wife or somebody.
1: I haven't any wife. I live with my sister.
2: Why aren't you married, Jordan?
3: Leslie, first you attack a man's country, and now you try to pry into his family life.
4: Lizzie, if Mr. Benedict has finished his breakfast, why don't you show him the stables?
2: We have just quarreled in a polite way about Texas, so there's no use you trying to palm me off on it.
4: Oh.
2: And anyway, Mother, Mr. Benedict is probably engaged to marry the daughter of the adjoining ranch. Although beautiful, he's comparatively poor, and only has 200,000 acres and 500,000 cows.
4: Oh. Is she pretty?

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1: If on some better than average day, I should be riding along, observing, not expecting, well, maybe, and should see just as hoof swept by one flawless arrow point. If on that shining morning I should step down to lift this point, turning it delicately, feeling its smoothness beneath my fingertips, I would marvel at its perfection, at the way some ancient one had tempered and crafted such beauty, and how it came to lie there all these centuries, covered, uncovered, re-hidden, re-exposed, until it came to me, to happen by this place, on this day, made now more perfect. And I would ponder such things as coincidence, and circles, and synchronicity. And I would pocket this treasure near my heart. And riding on, I would recall having seen such treasure as this elsewhere. But not this one. Not this one. And for one brief moment, I would stiffen with fear at how one quick glance in another direction could have lost this to me forever. And I would touch my shirt over my heart just to make sure.

battle, the medley of hooves and horns and heads that wars and rains, scatters and spreads. That wars and wrangles, scatters and spreads. In Texas, down by the Rio Grande, Alaska.

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0: mighty fine and a great big western howdy, riders in the sky, mighty proud to be back at the Birchmere after an absence of just too many months. Now to introduce us to those of you who don't know us, why, over here on my right, that's your left as you peer into your radio, is the man who sings the lead in our trio, plays the old bunkhouse bass, and rides drag in the roundup, Too Slim.
1: Too Slim. 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
0: Right in the middle here, me, of course, I'm known to millions as Ranger Doug, the idol of American youth. And to my left, that's your right, in stereo, is the man known from border to border and cheek to cheek as the king of the cowboy fiddlers, Dr. Woody Paul.
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1: From ocean shores to canyon floors, mountains high to bright blue sky, the forest changes to open ranges, rivers, melodies, mesquite and oak trees, blossoms adorn prickly pear thorn, yucca, sagebrush, bluebonnets, paintbrush. From springtime wildflowers to summertime wildfires, the heat and dust bring on disgust. No rain, hot wind, it's 110. Cattle and calf, dry and gaunt, a vision that will forever haunt. But Texas grit won't let us quit. Then 5-day forecast changes fast, cold then hot, winter but not, thunderclouds that roll, tornadoes that blow, endless plains with torrential rains. Weather in Texas tends to vex us. The buffalo and the Alamo, brave pioneers and longhorn steers, Indians raid, white men afraid. Treaties were broken, lies were spoken. Cattle drives and cowboy lives, cotton and grass, oil and gas, livestock and grain, trains and planes. More could be told about a land so bold. It all tells the story of Texas glory.

0: 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Partner, you're listening to the Authentic American Cowboy Radio. 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
1: 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She's the lovin'est baby around Texas, around Texas, around Texas. And the fellas all know it in Texas, that

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0: morning, here's a look at your King County weather from American Cowboy Radio, 107.7 in Guthrie. For this morning, we'll start out with partly cloudy conditions with a temperature close to 66 degrees. For this afternoon, sunshine with a high of 87. For tonight, partly cloudy, a 20% chance of showers after 1 a.m. Overnight lows drop to 63. For Friday, we'll have a mostly cloudy day with a 30% chance of showers mainly before 1 p.m. High temperatures top out near 75. For Friday night, mostly cloudy, lows drop to 58. And for Saturday, partly sunny with a high of 76 degrees. 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
2: Half of the way between here and there, that's out on that long road to no place, I've lived in many a different house, none of them really a show place. There's been single-wide trailers and old farmhouses, all of them old and run down. Ain't been no gardens or purty green yards like you get when you live in town. There's been teepees and camp tents out on the ground when I rode out with the wagon. Lonely line shacks and an old bunkhouse. On that one now I sure ain't bragging. I never had roots to put down any place. See, I spent my life punching cattle. And for a wandering cowboy out living the dream, home's just where I hang my saddle. Home, home on the range, where the deer and the antelope play.

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It's certainly on Caddo Lake and only 5.6 miles from Karnak.

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1: Our 1965 recording of Ghost Riders in the Sky. And by the way, Bob Nolan and Stan Jones weren't the only Western songwriters in the woodpile, you know. And since I'm the one putting this together, I'm just going to sneak in one of mine. It's called Trail Winds.
2: Many times when I rode down the trail, I'd hear the wail of trail winds.

Welcome to the Ponderosa, my friends, for an evening of songs and stories about the American West, a land of legend, of romance, of friendship and loyalty and courage, a motherlode of remembrance, a true bonanza. We chased Lady Luck till we finally struck Bonanza. With a gun and a rope and a hat full of hope, we planted our family tree. We got a hold of a pot full of gold, Bonanza. With a horse and a saddle and a ring full of cattle, how rich can a fella be? On this land we put our brand, our pride is the name. Fortune smiled the day we piled the Ponderosa claim. Here in the West we're living in the best, Bonanza. If anyone fights any one of us, he's gonna fight with me.

No one works, fights, or eats like the boys of mine. Here we stand in the middle of a grand bonanza. With a gun and a rope and a hat full of hope, we planted our family tree. We got a hold of a pot full of gold bonanza. With a house full of friends with a rainbow ends, how rich can a fella be? On this land we put our brand, our pride is the name. Fortune smiled the day we filed the Ponderosa claim. Here in the West we're

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4: Your eye on this old cowboy, and I can tell you never had one for your own, or you never been around one. 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
1: This is Charlie Big Events Farguson, bringing you all the worldwide news as far as the Cornfield County line. And here's a hot flash. Hee-haw, educational TV pogrom, known to people inside the business as Sesame Street for grown-ups, is celebrating its 10th annual bursary. A black tie dinner is to be held. Junior Samples has went to the local undertaker. He's trying to borrow a black tie from Colonel Sanders, and the undertaker is sure to be fitting him out with a striped coat and cutaway pants. Lulu has got a new white dress for the shindig, and after dinner, home movies of the last 10 years will be shown on her. Here's a Republican service announcement about your swine flu. The cure for which there is no known disease. The free flu clinic for your sick and tired of the Presbyterian Church announces that due to a danger of a severe epidermis this winter, they are getting crowded in the vestry, and some peoples will have to have their shot in the basement, which will be a disappointment to Minnie Pearl, who prefers it in the upper arm. Here's another hot flash. With the news. Here's a special police bulletin. Gaylord Sartain, the teller over to your Cornfield County First National Bank, has been missing since yesterday. Young Gaylord has brown hair, blue eyes, is about 5'10" tall, and $57,000 short.
2: Good morning. 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For this morning, we'll start out with partly cloudy conditions with a temperature close to 66 degrees. For this afternoon, sunshine with a high of 87. For tonight, partly cloudy, a 20% chance of showers after 1 a.m. Overnight lows drop to 63. For Friday, we'll have a mostly cloudy day with a 30% chance of showers mainly before 1 p.m. High temperatures top out near 75. For Friday night, mostly cloudy, lows drop to 58. And for Saturday, partly sunny with a high of 76 degrees. And that's a look at your King County weather from American Cowboy Radio, 107.7 in Guthrie. 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

the station with my pack on my back. I'm tired of transportation in the back of a hack. I love to hear the rhythm of the clickety-clack and hear the lonesome whistle, see the smoke from the stack, and pal around with Democratic fellas named Mac. So

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1: Badges? 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

0: 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Here's a look at your King County weather from American Cowboy Radio, 107.7 in Guthrie. For this morning, we'll start out with partly cloudy conditions with a temperature close to 66 degrees. For this afternoon, sunshine with a high of 87. For tonight, partly cloudy, a 20% chance of showers after 1 a.m. Overnight lows drop to 63. For Friday, we'll have a mostly cloudy day with a 30% chance of showers mainly before 1 p.m. High temperatures top out near 75. For Friday night, mostly cloudy, lows drop to 58. And for Saturday, partly sunny with a high of 76 degrees. And that's a look at your King County weather from American Cowboy Radio, 107.7 in Guthrie.
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1: Perchance double entendre in this poem, dependent on your purview of a cougar. My position, far enough to remain safe, too far to warn, gave view of the stealthy being. Rousing circumspect was this figure, intact, yet aged and worn, striding towards its mark unseeing. Its victim to be, unknowing of stalking presence, advancing with a hunger deep. Each maneuver closer, rhythmically and gracefully dancing forward to its leap. Its prey now aware and seemingly unconcerned of its stalking as it ambled distracted. The hunted, intrepid and aloof of youth and rawness balking the toil to be extracted. The huntress gait quickens. She leaps, cornering her feast, pawing as if a toy. Two hearts thumping, one to be devoured by this beast, cougar. Caught the cowboy.

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time now to introduce someone who's an old friend to many of you. He's a little fellow that rides our way every evening at the old Triple X Ranch from away down south of the border. He comes from that land of romance and enchantment, old Mexico. We call him Mr. Hands Across the Border, your friend and mine, Senor Too Slim.

0: Junior Too Slim. And his faithful compatriot, El Caballero of the Lost Mind.
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0: percent chance of showers after 1 a.m. Overnight lows drop to 63. For Friday, we'll have a mostly cloudy day with a 30% chance of showers mainly before 1 p.m. High temperatures top out near 75. For Friday night, mostly cloudy, lows drop to 58. And for Saturday, partly sunny with a high of 76 degrees. That's a look at your King County weather from American Cowboy Radio, 107.7 in Guthrie.
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1: I pledge allegiance to the flag of the United States of America and to the republic for which it stands. 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

That's another edition of Strays at the Gate on American Cowboy Radio. 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And don't forget, at 11 a.m., we'll be on 103.9 FM. That's Legends Country Radio here in Amarillo, Texas. Well, the IWMA has just announced their nominees for Working Cowboy Song of the Year. And in light of that, we're going to play all five nominated songs. First off is 5 a.m. It's a song by myself and co-written Randy Palmer. Here is 5 a.m.

Well, next on the list for Working Cowboy Song of the Year nominations is Ed Meyer and his song, Day Working Cowboy. That song comes off of his latest album, Cowboy Dreams. So here is Ed Meyer and Day Working Cowboy.

Doug Figs collaborated with Floyd Beard to write the next song on our list for Working Cowboys Song of the Year. That song is titled Cowboy's Legacy. That comes off of Doug's latest album, Storm on the Mountain. Here's Doug Figs singing Cowboy's Legacy.

Next on the list of the IWMA's nominations for Working Cowboy Song of the Year is Bryn Hill and his song, Not So Simple, Simple Life. Here's Bryn Hill.

perfect saint out of most sinners. And I was back out checking heifers in the dark night all alone. I found one shaking.

rounding out our top five nominees for Working Cowboy Song of the Year in the IWMA is This Cowboy's Life, written by J. Michael Mullins and performed by the Timberline Cowboys. Here is This Cowboy's Life.

0: congratulations to all nominees for Working Cowboy Song of the Year in the IWMA. I'm going to tell you, as a participant in this, I think that this is probably the strongest group of songs I've seen in quite a few years. Good luck to all nominees. We'll find out at the convention in Albuquerque, New Mexico, in November. Well, I think it's time for a poem, and here's an up-and-coming new poet, John Tilley. And this is Saskatchewan is Home.
1: There's still many men and women out there making a living under a cowboy hat in the land of the living skies. They say you can tell a man from Nevada by the dust in his hat and his braided riata. And you'll know a Texan by leggings that's worn and short little ropes tied hard to the horn. If you've saw a charro, it's not hard to know. That sombrero and outfit's from old Mexico. And you can go south down Argentine way, and you'll see that the gauchos will wear a beret. Each country and region has its own look, and it's easy to read like the front of a book. But I come from the place where our style's not just one. Way up north in old Saskatchewan. See, our style's built out of all different cultures, and we've gathered it up like old turkey vultures. We took what we needed so we could survive from the big melting pot. It's kept us alive. Our province was built when a promise was made. The gift of free land if the rules were obeyed. Well, people rolled in from all over the place, of every kind and of every race. So we learn from the start to take and adjust. The best from each culture would be a must. And our cowboys did too, from all over the world. And that's how our cowboys' style has unfurled. Well, if you come from the land of the old tiger lily, we don't have one style. I know that sounds silly. One hand might look like a witch what who, and another resembles a wild buckaroo. Yeah, the winter's up here. Yeah, they sure can be rough. And everything that you own sometimes ain't enough. And how a hand looks, most don't really care. So long as you take off your mitts and your fingers are there. But we do have some rules most of us know. After May long, the felts have to go. Then they'll show back up here in early September. And then we'll all wear Scotch caps by the 1st of November. Around Saskatoon, coveralls are the king. If you're from Maple Creek, woolies might be your thing. A bull rider's crease in your hat might be your way, whereas the next hand shapes their hat like old Gus McRae. Some ride a wade, cause that's what Ray rode. Another, an Emor from an old guy up the road. Slick forks and swell forks, the odd Will James tree. You never know just what you're gonna see. Grazers and snaffles and spade bits are here. Split reins or rawhide, they're both welcome gear. Shotguns, armitas, and chinks will be worn. They all will protect so your jeans don't get torn. Well, I've made my point. This country is tough. And most of her hands have been raised kind of rough. They weathered the winter and stared drought in the face and developed a style from all over the place. So no matter where a cowboy might roam, how will you know that Saskatchewan's his home? Well, you look under their hide right from the start. There'll be gravel in their guts, and they'll have lots of heart.
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1: 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That song is titled Cowboy. Now, I think I'll follow that song up with another friend of mine, R.W. Hampton, and Born to be a Cowboy. Here's R.W.

next we're going to have Jeff Gore. Now, Jeff will be singing at the WRCA Finals this November here in Amarillo, Texas. I hope you'll come out. There'll be quite a few other good cowboy singers, including myself. So please show up. Well, here is Jeff Gore, and the Dogwoods will bloom in spring.

0: about a poem from Danny McCurry. Danny McCurry's poem is titled Spring. Here's Missouri cowboy Danny McCurry.
1: Each spring I look forward to newborn calves on wobbly legs. My wife says looking for a new one is like hunting Easter eggs. I guess by then I'm tired of winter, cold weather and feeding hay. Give me green grass and sunshine, long hours working outside's okay. My to-do list is tattered in my pocket. There are too many things to get done. It gives you a sense of achievement as I check them off one by one. It feels good to work till 9 p.m., though the first couple weeks I get pretty sore. Then the summer heat will arrive. Need to start an early morning by 4. The hot and dry last forever. Hurry up, I'm wishing for fall. Now the calves are almost tall as their moms, and that cold wind's winter's first call. That circle keeps getting shorter, like a chained dog wrapped around a pole. Guess I'll chase it as long as I can, at least right now that's my goal. I have no plans for retirement. I think I'd missed almost everything, especially green grass and sunshine and those baby calves that'll be here next spring.
0: Well, I surely do appreciate you joining me here today on Strays at the Gate. I hope that you will contact me by email. My email is joelaldenwhite@gmail.com. Now, if you got any suggestions or things that you'd like to hear, or maybe something that you don't want to hear again, I'm always open for suggestions. Please give me a little bit of feedback at joelaldenwhite@gmail.com. Well, here's Canadian cowboy Corb Lund. We're going to hear from Corb and his song, Especially a Paint.

once again, thank you for joining me on Strays at the Gate. I hope you'll join us this weekend for the Weekender. And next week, I'll see you again. Well, we're going to finish off today's program with Trinity Seeley and Cowboy Song. Adios.

This is Ben Parks, and I partner with Joel White putting together Strays at the Gate. Sure appreciate his help on this program. Hope you're enjoying it. Want to tell you about an event that's coming up on October the 10th. The second annual Southwest Cowboy Poetry Association Ivan Cates Memorial Scholarship Fundraiser. That concert's going to be out at the Western Cowpunchers Association. It's an exciting program. Joel White's the headliner. Come out and meet Joel White. He would love to have a chance to shake your hand, and he's going to try to pick your pocket a little bit for this scholarship fundraiser. Johnny Petty will be there, the Grass Daddies, Alex Spellbauer, Blakely May, Vesper Bertrand, Elizabeth Nichols, maybe some other folks show up. We had a good time last year. This is the second annual Southwest Cowboy Poetry Association scholarship fundraiser in memory of Ivan Cates. The scholarship fund that the Southwest Cowboy Poetry Association has, they're very open-minded, shall we say. This is not a scholarship that is set up for academics or for the top GPA in a class. This is for young people that want to go to work, they want to do something, they want to better themselves. Pretty open-minded on how the scholarships are awarded. I have the privilege of being on that scholarship panel, so tell you, they've had folks that go to beauty school, blacksmith school, have people that may go on to an academic or an art class, let's say even welding or an electrician class. Anything that the young people will better themselves with, that is what the purpose of the Southwest Cowboy Poetry Association's scholarship fund is. We raised a lot of money last year, gave it away. We want to do it again this year on October the 10th at the Western Cowpunchers Association, 10,401 North US 287. That's up on the north end of Dumas Highway. And I tell you what, it's a wonderful facility. It's a historic facility. Get a chance to come out. That is October the 10th. Hey, it even starts at 3 o'clock in the afternoon, goes to 9 p.m. You'll be able to be home in time to get rested up and go to church on Sunday morning. October the 10th, 3 p.m. to 9 p.m. at the Western Cowpunchers Association. There's going to be a silent auction. They're going to pass the boot around for you to stuff some money in there. Hope to see you there for the second annual Southwest Cowboy Poetry Association Ivan Cates Memorial Scholarship Fundraiser. Here is the Arizona Wildflowers. We'll talk about them when we come back.

That was the Arizona Wildflowers with The Quiet of the Morning. That's a young group of musicians, very talented, out of Arizona. And Isley, a member of that Dietrich family, she got to play the Grand Ole Opry this week. Hope you'll come out to the Cowboy Poetry Group. Joel had to blast off a little early today. I think he wanted to get on up to Durango, Colorado. So I'm going to sneak in a couple more songs here for you. What would you like to hear? How about something from Aaron Watson? How about Barbed Wire Halo from Aaron Watson? Here we go.

0: Hope you'll join us tomorrow for Strays at the Gate, the Weekender. This is Ben Parks, and we sure enjoy bringing you this program, Strays at the Gate.
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2: I thought I'd see the country with a horse between my knees, just a riding down a gentle trail and enjoy a day of ease. 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I just want this ride to end. 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And I may never walk the same when we get back to the yard. And what's wrong with this old nag? 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I don't believe I heard you right. Did you say 10 more miles to go? Just a whining, so I'll sit up here and pout. And you can join in my misery. It's not fair is what I spout when I'm whining. Just a dodge in the soap weeds and those spikes of prickly pear. And then there's those cow pies. They're scattered here and there. This trip of a lifetime sure ain't what it seems. I should have gone to the Hilton for that vacation of my dreams. Just a whining, you know I want to quit. So don't tell me to cowgirl up, 'cause I ain't got the grit when I'm whining.

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1: I'm going to tell you something, Flacca, and I want you to listen tight. It may sound like I'm talking about me, but I'm not. I'm talking about you. As a matter of fact, I'm talking about all people everywhere. When I come down here to Texas, I was looking for something. I didn't know what. But it seems like you add up my life and I spent it all either stomping other men or, in some cases, getting stomped. Had me some money and had me some medals. But none of it seemed a lifetime worth the pain of the mother that bore me. It was like I was empty. Well, I'm not empty anymore. That's what's important. To feel useful in this old world. To hit a lick against what's wrong, or to say a word for what's right, even though you get walloped for saying that word. Now, I may sound like a Bible beater yelling up a revival at a river crossing camp meeting, but that don't change the truth none. There's right and there's wrong. You gotta do one or the other. You do the one and you're living. You do the other and you may be walking around, but you're dead as a beaver hat.

Good morning. Here's a look at your King County weather from American Cowboy Radio 107.7 in Guthrie. For this morning, we'll start out with partly cloudy conditions with a temperature close to 66 degrees. For this afternoon, sunshine with a high of 87. For tonight, partly cloudy, a 20% chance of showers after 1 a.m. Overnight lows drop to 63. For Friday, we'll have a mostly cloudy day with a 30% chance of showers mainly before 1 p.m. High temperatures top out near 75. For Friday night, mostly cloudy, lows drop to 58. And for Saturday, partly sunny with a high of 76 degrees. And that's a look at your King County weather from American Cowboy Radio 107.7 in Guthrie.

0: to the dream.
1: Hello, Texans! Sons of the glorious Lone Star State! Yeah! Let's pay tribute to some of the names that'll make Texas the most glorious and proud state of the Union. Yeah! To the memory of noble Sam Houston! Yeah! The one and only David Crockett! Yeah! John Wayne. Yeah!

0: 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We're American Cowboy Radio.
1: Mustang Sally. Sally stood prisoner in a damp and light starved stall. I sensed dejected. Owner says, she came in with a band last fall. Black as cloudy midnight, barely discernible in that musty tomb. She won't be caught if pastured, so we keep her in her room. See what you can do with her. She needs to earn her keep. Quickly, I knew whatever could be done for her, I'd be digging deep. Entering her stall was easy, as was her retreat. I was reminded of a dog I knew that more than once been beat. Her eyes, they were weary. As much so, she knew the drill of people and their forces. She'd more than had her fill. The grapevine had alluded to her branding past age 13. Taking a Mustang from range at that age ain't just dumb. It's plain mean. Nonetheless, I tried to know her. Gave her all I had. Approach, retreat, repeat. All she showed was sad. Took a week just to touch her. She couldn't have cared less. This existence and those before had left her quite a mess. Eventually got to halter and could lead here and where. Surely she would follow, but her spirit wasn't there. I'd treat her kind and respectful as best I could despite her plight. We both knew her being there could never be quite right. Heard tell the owner had a penchant for running her around. Proven one morning, found her in the arena, circle ruts, deep in the ground. She stood with another Mustang pair, looking for water and escape. They must have wondered what's wrong with me, as I pondered all agape. Weren't no life fit for Mustangs, nor horse of any breed. Dead set against my cowboy code and treating stock right creed. I couldn't tolerate that chasing, nor chasing down my pay. So I made a plan and headed out to find another way. I wish I knew what happened to Sally after all this time. The way that she was treated, nothing short of crime. I know she knew I tried for her, and I felt her pain. I pray someday she'll break the bounds and run free without rein.

0: Tonight in Bay Point, Maine, it's beef bourguignon. 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You'll find beef fajitas at the Four Fork Ranch. And Kung Pao beef in Chinatown. In New Orleans, it's Creole pepper steak. And beef bracciola in the north end of Boston. 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And in Chicago, a porterhouse steak, the perfect medium rare. 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It's what's for dinner.
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$14.27. So dang me, dang me. 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I from the highest tree. Woman, would you weep for me? One more. They say roses are red and violets are purple. 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And I'm the seventh out of seven sons. 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I said, dang me, dang me. They ought to take a rope and hang me. High from the highest tree. Woman, would

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1: Now, as I'm riding along on my old horse Smokey, picking up the last few yearlings and pushing them on down the mountain to the rest of the bunch, I stop to think just how much I depend on this old fella. Around our place, Smokey is the go-to horse, the one you can always take to the bank. He'll get you to the job, he'll get it done right, he'll get you home again safely to the one you love. 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

0: 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The road to the big house is covered with weeds. A dead cottonwood moans like a ghost. The people who ranched here and called this place home are pasturing on some other ground. Maybe they've gone on to greater rewards or drought out and moved into town. Whatever the reason, there's nobody here, and it looks like it's been a long while since anyone cared if this place was alive. But I can look back with a smile, because I can remember the 20-odd years that I rode for this outfit with pride. Sure enough, good people. They treated us fair and gave us good horses to ride. And there was young Rusty. We called him the Kid, though he wasn't much younger than me. He was killed in the cow work at Willow Springs Camp when a bronc run him under a tree. And the Triangle Roan. Oh, when he was a colt, he'd try you each time you got on. But once he quit bucking and I got him lined out, he was the best friend that I've ever known. Well, there's the bed of the wagon we took into town when they throwed the big dance in the fall. One time I rode horseback and drank too much hooch, like I never got back home at all. We'd tie up the reins, let the team have its head, and while Murdoch would spin us a yarn, we'd sit in the wagon and have a good time while the team took us back to the barn. Well, they fenced the big pasture and divvied it up into places that won't run a cow. It sure breaks my heart to remember it then and see what they've done to it now. The big thicket's gone off the cedar top flat where the wagon would stay for a week. I sure miss old Camp Cookie's sourdough bread at the roundup on Cottonwood Creek. I wonder what happened to Curly and Bill, Cotton and Cody and Slim and Murdoch the wagon boss. Where has he gone? I sure took a liking to him. I reckon they're working on some other range, and their horses may not buck as bad, but I'll bet they're still cowboying, at least in their minds, and reliving the fun that we had. I'm sure that the years have reshuffled my cards and the hand that I play's rearranged, but I'll die believing we had a good time and that the code of the West hasn't changed.
1: Know what you think by visiting our streaming page and send us a comment or contacting us by email at ben@rt66.media. 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
2: 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Oh, God, it just...
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Here's a look at your King County weather from American Cowboy Radio, 107.7 in Guthrie. For this morning, we'll start out with partly cloudy conditions with a temperature close to 66 degrees. For this afternoon, sunshine with a high of 87. For tonight, partly cloudy, a 20% chance of showers after 1 a.m. Overnight lows drop to 63. For Friday, we'll have a mostly cloudy day with a 30% chance of showers mainly before 1 p.m. High temperatures top out near 75. For Friday night, mostly cloudy, lows drop to 58. And for Saturday, partly sunny with a high of 76 degrees. That's a look at your King County weather from American Cowboy Radio, 107.7 in Guthrie.

If you're hearing this, you've probably been invited to give us a listen while we're building the American Cowboy Radio Network. 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

0: Good morning. Here's a look at your King County weather from American Cowboy Radio 107.7 in Guthrie. For this morning, we'll start out with partly cloudy conditions with a temperature close to 66 degrees. For this afternoon, sunshine with a high of 87. For tonight, partly cloudy, a 20% chance of showers after 1 a.m. Overnight lows drop to 63. For Friday, we'll have a mostly cloudy day with a 30% chance of showers mainly before 1 p.m. High temperatures top out near 75. For Friday night, mostly cloudy, lows drop to 58. And for Saturday, partly sunny with a high of 76 degrees. That's a look at your King County weather from American Cowboy Radio 107.7 in Guthrie.
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1: Way up here on this mesa, overlooking cedar and mesquite, gazing down at the beauty with a saddle for my seat, miles away from asphalt and noisy city street, the sun caresses me like a lover in the West Texas heat. It reminds me of his embrace and his kisses oh so sweet. Remembrances envelop me like an unexpected treat. The potent fragrance of the sage makes my memories indiscreet. Like our passion, it fills my senses, and my thoughts make a retreat to younger days of wild abandon when our hearts were made complete. Up here on this mesa, overlooking cedar and mesquite, with the sun above and red dirt beneath my horse's feet, memories warm me like our love and the West Texas heat.
2: He's been living a lie that's been getting him by nearly almost 40 years. That his dream someday would get underway, roping and branding steers. His friends think he's crazy and probably too lazy to be making his way as a hand, but he knows in his heart that he's right for the part. A cowboy will be his last stand. Keeping this dream alive has helped him survive over several rough stretches of trail. At times he's lacked courage, let others discourage, but he's never decided to bail. He sticks with the notion someday through devotion that his efforts would one day bear the fruit that he sought, not the doubts that he's fought, whether this life can be fair. But then, now and again, the fear will set in about whether there's still enough time. Those lines that appear in his face make it clear he's a man that's passing his prime. Still, he keeps the belief that time won't play the thief that steals what he's longing to find. Call it stubborn, call it pride, he won't cast aside what's been lurking there in his mind. His vision is clear, but with each passing year, his soul hungers for its chance. But destiny must wait till he can pay the freight the piper collects for the dance. Like a debt unpaid, this promise he's made, it weighs heavy on his heart. He tenders with care an occasional prayer that God will do his part. And he feels some regret, watching another sunset. Heaven or hell, what lies ahead? So he pours a stiff drink and tries not to think. He's been hanging on by a thread. And what keeps him alive and continue to thrive is the hope someday he'll slide on the back of his roan, on a place of his own, and fate will grant him his ride.
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1: I hired him to give you somebody to talk to. That'll free the rest of us up, maybe. We'll get a little work done.
2: I like a shot of whiskey, and so would my companion. It ain't too much trouble. You got mud in your ears or what?
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4: You just broke my nose, you old son of a...
2: Besides the whiskey, I think we'll require a little respect. Now, I'm Captain Augustus McCrae. This is Captain Woodrow F. Call. Now, if you care to turn around, you can see how we looked when we was younger and the people around here wanted to make us senators. Now, the thing we didn't put up with then was dawdling service. And as you can see, we still don't put up with it. Now then, if I could have a fresh glass, please. Well, here's to the sunny slopes. Long ago.

0: Good morning. Here's a look at your King County weather from American Cowboy Radio 107.7 in Guthrie. For this morning, we'll start out with partly cloudy conditions with a temperature close to 66 degrees. For this afternoon, sunshine with a high of 87. For tonight, partly cloudy, a 20% chance of showers after 1 a.m. Overnight lows drop to 63. For Friday, we'll have a mostly cloudy day with a 30% chance of showers mainly before 1 p.m. High temperatures top out near 75. For Friday night, mostly cloudy, lows drop to 58. And for Saturday, partly sunny with a high of 76 degrees. That's a look at your King County weather from American Cowboy Radio 107.7 in Guthrie.
1: I walked through a county courthouse square. On a park bench, an old man was sitting there. I said, "Your old courthouse is kind of run down." He said, "No, it'll do for our little town." I said, "Your old flagpole has leaned a little bit, and that's a ragged old flag you got hanging on it." He said, "Have a seat." And I sat down. "Is this the first time you've been to our little town?" I said, "I think it is." He said, "I don't like to brag, but we're kind of proud of that ragged old flag. You see, we got a little hole in that flag there when Washington took it across the Delaware. And it got powder burned the night that Francis Scott Key said, watching it right and say, can you see? And it got a bad rip in New Orleans with Pakenham and Jackson tugging at its seams. And it almost fell at the Alamo beside the Texas flag, but she waved on, though. She got cut with a sword at Chancellorsville, and she got cut again at Shiloh Hill. There was Robert E. Lee, Beauregard, and Bragg, and the south wind blew hard on that ragged old flag. On Flanders Field in World War I, she got a big hole from a Bertha gun. She turned blood red in World War II. She hung limp and low a time or two. She was in Korea, Vietnam. She went where she was sent by her Uncle Sam. She waved from our ships upon the briny foam, and now they've about quit waving back here at home. In her own good land here, she's been abused. She's been burned, dishonored, denied, refused. And the government for which she stands is scandalized throughout the land. And she's getting threadbare and she's wearing thin, but she's in good shape for the shape she's in. Cause she's been through the fire before, and I believe she can take a whole lot more. So we raise her up every morning, we take her down every night, we don't let her touch the ground, and we fold her upright. On second thought, I do like to brag, cause I'm mighty proud of that rag.

How you doing, folks? This is Clint Bradley coming at you from on the Hampshire-Dorset borders of southern England. That's about 45 minutes from Stonehenge. And I'm listening to authentic American cowboy radio. Ooh, how sweet it is.

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0: Fowler's the name. Stu Fowler. I'm a rooster. Fighting's my racket. Cockfighting. I come all the way from Texas across the burning sand to wet my feathers in the Rio Grande. I've hobbled for miles through Mexico. I've come to kill a big rooster called Rojo. Doing it all for chicken feed. For a country red, Rojo's wild. His fame is spread for many a mile. The hens all cackle when Rojo's around, but Stu Fowler's here to put Big Red down. I'll give him chicken something to cackle about. It's mid-afternoon as I stand in the street of the Spanish town called Los Leghorns Retreat. At the end of the row, a cantina stands. Ain't nothing but a chicken coop. It's plainly the haunt of an outlaw band. The sign on the front reads La Grande Nesto. And it's there I know I'll find my foe, the fabled Rojo. I can hear foul language coming out of that honky-tonk. I strut down the street, the cock of the walk. I crow for Big Red to come out and talk. Through the swinging doors of the Grand Ernesto, his head erect and his tail feathers low, steps Rojo. I can tell he's a really bad egg. His spurs are long and his eyes are green. An uglier cock I've never seen. He learned to be tough while he's in the pen. But I know his weakness, hens and gin. Then out of that honky-tonk and up to Rojo's side steps the prettiest little dance hall tackler in the West. Roosty Nuster, the southern fried feather duster. Gosh, she's pretty. I'd like to run my hands through that red comb of hers. Rojo comes at me in a long, lanky run. Some people gather round to watch the fun. Bird to bird and beak to beak, I face Rojo and my heart gets weak. I crow and strut and I jump about. And then I take off in a run, cause I done chickened out.
1: 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Young. Stay tuned for Cowboy Inspiration from world champion calf roper Jeff Copenhaver. Jeff began the first cowboy church in America. Enjoy the broadcast.
2: It was the early 1990s, and one of the great calf ropers through the 80s and the 90s, his name was Herbert Terrio from Mississippi. And Herbert was going to different rodeos. I love to hear Herbert tell this story because he was, I believe he was working Kansas City one fall with San Francisco, the Cow Palace. And he had entered both rodeos, and he had a flight to get, I believe, from San Francisco back to Kansas City. And it was real close for him to qualify for the finals, so he had to win something at both rodeos. Well, something happened, and his flight to get back to Kansas City got delayed or canceled. Boom, it looked like. Well, that was the end of that. And he began to, you know, he says, why? And you know, Herbert was a Christian at that time, and he says, why? And he just, you know, he kind of got mad, and he said, why, God, did this happen to him? And then something a little bit later happened, and he asked the same thing, why? But it wasn't like because he was wanting to really know why. Really what the why was saying is, I'm real mad about this. Now, of course, none of us can relate to that. We've never gotten mad about things that didn't go quite right. Right? And but what happened, this happened about two or three times, and finally, the Holy Spirit on the inside of Herbert said, don't ask why. Quit asking why with that, you know, with that donut. Boys, And and he says he just really took that as a correction, as when God spoke on the inside. He said he quit complaining after that. He would just keep going forward and keep a good attitude. Well, not long after that, guess what happened? His good roan horse that he'd been to the finals on several times died. And so that looked like, whoa, this couldn't be any worse. Now things are really bad. He didn't qualify for the finals that year, and then this happened, and now his horse died. But you know what? He'd learned a lesson, and he said, you know, I'm not going to ask why. I'm going to thank God that he knows what he's doing, that he works all things together for good, like it says in Romans 8. And you know what happened? Rodeo legend Roy Cooper came up to Herbert, and he said, Herbert, I've got two good horses. I've got two great horses, and these horses were something else. One of them later sold, years later, Topper, for $50,000. Another horse, a sorrel horse, and Herbert roped so good on those two horses. You know what happened? That next year, he became the world's champion. Not only that, but he set a new winnings record for 1 year. He won 110 or 20,000 at that time, 1990.

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1: 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Here's a look at your King County weather from American Cowboy Radio, 107.7 in Guthrie. For this morning, we'll start out with partly cloudy conditions with a temperature close to 66 degrees. For this afternoon, sunshine with a high of 87. For tonight, partly cloudy, a 20% chance of showers after 1 a.m. Overnight lows drop to 63. For Friday, we'll have a mostly cloudy day with a 30% chance of showers mainly before 1 p.m. High temperatures top out near 75. For Friday night, mostly cloudy, lows drop to 58. And for Saturday, partly sunny with a high of 76 degrees. That's a look at your King County weather from American Cowboy Radio, 107.7 in Guthrie.

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This is Ben Parks, the sound wrangler here at American Cowboy Radio. Since early spring, I've been rounding up classic cowboy music, stories, and poetry. 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Riding herd over this rabble of cowboy sounds are quotes and clips from your favorite movies and TV shows. 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American Cowboy Radio's vision is to preserve and promote the American cowboy way of life through its music, poetry, and stories on air and online in a clean, family-friendly format. Several years ago, Red Steagall, the 2006 State of Texas Poet Laureate, put this song together that says what our vision is all about. Here's Red with Rodeo.

0: Rodeo. Webster's New World Dictionary defines it as a roundup of cattle, a going around, a cattle ring, or to put it in modern terms, a public exhibition or competition of the skills of cowboys, such as saddle bronc riding and calf roping. I don't suppose a kid ever grew up in the United States of America that didn't play cowboys and Indians and dream of being a Wild Bill Elliott, a Gene Autry, or a Roy Rogers. And I suppose that's because buried deep within every man, whether he wears a business suit or a pair of faded jeans, there's a little bit of cowboy in us all. For most of us, it stays a dream. But for some folks like Casey Tibbs and Freckles Brown and Larry Mahan, it becomes a reality. And I'm sure that they'd tell you that they wouldn't trade it for the slickest white-collar job in the world. Because like any other profession, this hat has its own identity. Like pickups that drive better than Cadillacs. And good friends that mean a whole lot more than money. But then what does a man need besides a good horse, fresh air, plenty to eat, and good friends? Everything else seems like a waste. Friends, that's what this album's all about. Rodeos, cowboys, blue jeans, boots, and saddles. And we hope you'll find something here that's pleasing or will bring back a memory. Because if it does, then you've made us all feel like what we really wanted to be anyhow, a bunch of cowboys.
1: Well, folks, I'd like to thank you for letting me be a little part of your life for the last hour or so. In parting, I'd like to share a little advice I heard the other day. Grab a hold of everything that comes your way and always try to see one more sunrise. Don't worry about what's over the horizon. That's God's business. He will handle it for you. Thank you and God bless.

0: A man don't have to know everything there is to know about working cattle, but at least know enough to stay out of the way of them that do.
1: 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For this afternoon, sunshine with a high of 87. For tonight, partly cloudy, a 20% chance of showers after 1 a.m. Overnight lows drop to 63. For Friday, we'll have a mostly cloudy day with a 30% chance of showers mainly before 1 p.m. High temperatures top out near 75. For Friday night, mostly cloudy, lows drop to 58. And for Saturday, partly sunny with a high of 76 degrees. That's a look at your King County weather from American Cowboy Radio, 107.7 in Guthrie.

valley full of mystery and lore. Its beauty is really more than I can say.

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1: And the coyote's way.
2: I don't remember why I borrowed his jacket, but I did. It was a warm goose down that was too big, because I was just a kid. It was brown and made by Walls, and he said it was all right. I was on my way to the high school rodeo on a cold fall night. I wore the jacket for a long time after that. Somehow I forgot to return it. He never mentioned it. You see, he loved me, and I never had to earn it. Seems he'd been around forever. He married my oldest sister when I was 8. I remember I didn't like him much when they went out on their first date. After a few years, the jacket was in the back of my closet, and it never got worn. It still looked new, it wasn't stained, and nothing was torn. But I always knew it was there if I needed it or if I ever got cold. It was a big, cozy, and comfortable jacket, even if it was old. 30 years had passed, so in 2005, I decided to give it back. The day I took it to him, he laughed, and he gave me a lot of flack. 4 years later, he unexpectedly passed on a bright October day. It was a shock to us all because it wasn't supposed to end that way. After the funeral at my sister's house, the jacket was hanging on the coat rack. For old time's sake, I put it on, and then the memories all came back. His teasing and his guidance and the riding lessons came to mind. He taught me a lot. He could be gruff, but he was always kind. "That guy's not good enough for you," he would always chide. "Sit on your pockets, keep your heels down," as he told me how to ride. As a teenager, I resented that he was always telling me what to do. But as an adult, I saw he was right, and I appreciate what he knew. He bought me my first car, my high school ring, and taught me how to dance. And if I did something wrong, he would let me know with a single glance. If I ever called him, no matter what I wanted, he would always care. I guess you could say he was a father figure when my own wasn't there. To me, he represented good work ethics, reliability, and responsibility. He was always stable and solid in my world of instability. I married a man a lot like him, but that should come as no surprise. Yes, I finally found a man he approved of, but it took several tries. That Walls jacket is a symbol of his love and protection, and I know my life is better because of his advice and affection. The jacket now hangs in my closet, and I wear it every now and then. It reminds me of my brother-in-law and makes me feel close to him again.

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1: 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Do you see where I'm going with this? Beef. It's what's for dinner.

gals is rustling up some coffee, we'll have Roy Rogers and the Sons of the Pioneers serve us up some cowboy ham and eggs.

Good afternoon. Here's a look at your King County weather from American Cowboy Radio 107.7 in Guthrie. For this afternoon, sunshine with a high of 87. For tonight, partly cloudy, a 20% chance of showers after 1 a.m. Overnight lows drop to 63. For Friday, we'll have a mostly cloudy day with a 30% chance of showers mainly before 1 p.m. High temperatures top out near 75. For Friday night, mostly cloudy, lows drop to 58. And for Saturday, partly sunny with a high of 76 degrees. That's a look at your King County weather from American Cowboy Radio 107.7 in Guthrie.

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Partner, you're listening to the authentic American Cowboy Radio. 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

vacation with my pack on my back. I'm tired of transportation in the back of a hack. I love to hear the rhythm of the clickety-clack and hear the lonesome whistle, see the smoke from the stack and pack.

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1: He sat three rows back in two seats from the aisle. I spoke as I passed, and he nodded back with a smile. I made my way on down and took my seat in the bleachers as the announcer's loud voice boomed out over the speakers. All of a sudden, the American flag burst into the arena, carried by a pretty cowgirl riding a golden palomino. She took her circles around the arena, proud and handsome, as a Western band graced us all with the national anthem. The whole crowd stood at attention and took off their hat. I noticed the old man had trouble getting up from where he sat. Hands on his knees, he rocked back and forth and shuffled to gain his feet. With his hat over his heart, the words to the song I saw him repeat. It took him a minute to open his eyes and reposition his hat, and he was the last of the crowd to return to where he sat. I couldn't help but notice out of the corner of my eye the pain he felt knowing a way of life has passed by. Then I saw a tear trickle down across his old cheek. I searched my heart for some comforting words I could speak. I couldn't hear what he said, but I read the lips of this gray, bent old man, and he said to himself, "Please, God, bless America, if you still can."

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3: The cultural celebrations in Oklahoma generally focus on three things: history, food, and music. And what about the music? From Deep Deuce and Kane's Ballroom to Nashville and the New York Metropolitan Opera, Oklahoma has long laid claim to generations of talented musicians, singers, songwriters, filmmakers, and fine artists. We may be flyover country to the east and left coast, but the talent of Oklahoma is known, seen, and heard all over the world. There is one fellow that folks think of when we think of Oklahoma music, and that fellow is Bob Wills.

Good afternoon. Here's a look at your King County weather from American Cowboy Radio 107.7 in Guthrie. For this afternoon, sunshine with a high of 87. For tonight, partly cloudy, a 20% chance of showers after 1 a.m. Overnight lows drop to 63. For Friday, we'll have a mostly cloudy day with a 30% chance of showers mainly before 1 p.m. High temperatures top out near 75. For Friday night, mostly cloudy, lows drop to 58. And for Saturday, partly sunny with a high of 76 degrees. That's a look at your King County weather from American Cowboy Radio 107.7 in Guthrie.

You ask me why I love her? Well, give me time. I'll explain. You've seen a Kansas sunset or an Arizona rain? Have you drifted on a bayou down Louisiana way? Have you watched the cold fog drifting over San Francisco Bay? Have you heard a Bob White calling in the Carolina Pines? Or heard the bellow of a diesel at the Appalachia Mines? Does the call of the Niagara thrill you when you hear her waters roar? You look with awe and wonder at her Massachusetts shore, where men who braved a hard new world first stepped on Plymouth Rock. Do you think of them when you stroll along a New York City dock? Have you seen a snowflake drifting in the Rockies way up high? Have you seen the sun come blazing down from a bright Nevada sky? You hail to the Columbia as she rushes to the sea, or bow your head at Gettysburg, our struggle to be free? Have you seen the mighty Tetons? You watched an eagle soar? Have you seen the Mississippi roll along Missouri's shore? Have you felt a chill at Michigan when on a winter's day her waters rage along the shore in thunderous display? Does the word aloha make you warm? You stare in disbelief when you see the surf come roaring in at Waimea Reef? From Alaska's cold to the Everglades, from the Rio Grande to Maine, my heart cries out, my pulse runs fast, the might of her domain. You ask me why I love her? I've a million reasons why. My beautiful America, beneath God's wide, wide skies.

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1: He's going to the auction with his young son in tow. He tried to get out alone, but son says, "Dad, I want to go." Now he had on his hat and boots, little shirt with sleeve and collar. He's a spitting image of his dad, only dad was a whole lot taller. They even walked the same. No denying this was his boy. In his hands he held his tractor. It was his favorite toy. Now dad didn't come to buy until he saw that bull and figured he could justify when all his pens were full. But he didn't get a fall crop, and money sure was tight. And there's one more on the way. The timing is not right. His wife would never understand, and she's been awful moody. But he sure was tempted to bid on that bovine beauty. Now, Junior just won't sit still. His attention span is short. But Dad tries to be patient and use time out as last resort. But finally, he's had enough, and he goes to tell him no. And that's when Junior says, "But Dad, I gotta go." Well, all your parents know how urgent that can be, and all of a sudden, Junior's needs are your main priority. So he heads to the stand just as that bull comes to the ring. And after a brief description, that auctioneer begins to sing. Junior says, "I'm sorry. Are you gonna be mad?" He looked up with big blue eyes, spitting image of his dad. "No, I'm not mad." He didn't want to be a grouch, for Junior might have saved him from sleeping on the couch. Now boys grow up, men grow old, and what goes around comes around, so I'm told. He's going to the auction, and he takes his dad along. He helps him up in the truck, because these days dad is not strong. Now, Dad moved in with them after Mom passed away, and he's becoming more confused, so they take it day by day. Wife says, "Keep your eye on him. You know he tends to wander." He gives her a quick nod and heads that truck up yonder. She worries too much, he thought. He can take care of one old man. So he goes to the auction barn and goes on with his plan. Now, he came to buy some calves, for his fields were lush and green. He's got money in the bank, the best year he's ever seen. Soon his lot was up, and the bidding started slow. He's feeling pretty sure, 'cause he got in fairly low. But then another bidder joined, and prices took a bump. Soon he's at his limit. Should he quit or take the jump? He raises his hand one more time, and yay, he got that sale. He turned to tell his father, and that's when his face turned pale. He quickly looked around and then jumped to his feet, because all he saw beside him was just this empty seat. His eyes are darting back and forth as he scans across the crowd. A lump was forming in his throat. He calls Dad's name out loud. Oh, but with relief he found him on the far side of the stand. He's leaning on his cane with a number in his hands. He smiled because he found him, but the whole thing made him sad. He didn't know whether to laugh or cry, because he's just outbid his dad.

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A horse is a horse, of course, and no one can talk to a horse, of course. That is, of course, unless the horse is the famous Mr. Red. Go right to the source and ask the horse. He'll give you the answer that you

0: Mr. Ebb will never speak unless he has something to say. A horse is a horse, of course, and this one will talk to his voice, his horse. You never heard of a talking horse? Well, listen to this. I am Mr.
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4: What's happened since the barbed wire fence brought the old rancher strife? He could not comprehend there may come an end to this way of life. He was in luck as he stepped from the truck, for the message he was to hear brought peace to his mind, and he would find there was no reason for fear. Came the song of hope from the devil's rope as the wind caressed the wire. In spite of change out on the range, there would always burn a fire that will continue to survive and be kept alive by a spirit that lives within. All those who see and allow to set free, a cowboy's journey will begin. There are some who from cities come and openly embrace the quest and join those who had no clue until they came upon the rest of unsuspecting souls who change their roles, donning spurs and a brim that's wide. Blue jeans and boots are now what suits the places where they ride. There comes peace of mind for those who find and set aside the time to invest. For each time they cinch their saddle, they clinch their place in the American West. So saddle up with pride whenever you ride, whether pleasure or purpose have you, and know in your heart that you are a part of those lucky and fortunate few.

0: 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Here's a look at your King County weather from American Cowboy Radio 107.7 in Guthrie. For this afternoon, sunshine with a high of 87. For tonight, partly cloudy, a 20% chance of showers after 1 a.m. Overnight lows drop to 63. For Friday, we'll have a mostly cloudy day with a 30% chance of showers mainly before 1 p.m. High temperatures top out near 75. For Friday night, mostly cloudy, lows drop to 58. And for Saturday, partly sunny with a high of 76 degrees. That's a look at your King County weather from American Cowboy Radio 107.7 in Guthrie.
1: It's swing time, baby. Let's swing them pretty.

0: Thank you very much.
1: Thank you so much. We sure appreciate that.
0: You know, the last 2 years we've been traveling around all over the country, and folks everywhere love that old country music. And I hope that the Derailers and guys like them, Dale Watson, and the folks that are here tonight will keep the courage and keep playing what comes from the heart, because that's where it's all at. Here's the first song that I ever wrote. I wrote it for my wife about 45 years ago when we first married. I was driving an old rig-up truck between La Mesa, Texas, and Seminole, Texas, working for Britt Trucking Company there in La Mesa, driving an old oil field truck when I wrote this song. It's called The Rolling Stone from Texas, title song off of one of our CDs on Watermelon Records.

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1: Poor Farmer Jones broke his leg. It was such a tragedy. So all the neighbors would pitch in and hold a plowing bee. We must get his land plowed before it becomes too late. Bad timing in this business sure could seal a farmer's fate. So farmers brought their big teams, pulling implements behind. We would help our neighbor out and give him some peace of mind. So I put my apron on and would help cook for the crew. I had better make a lot, because there'll be quite a few of those big hungry farmers, and you know they like to eat. So us ladies got busy making the veggies, taters, and meat. Now, I'll make chicken and noodles. I don't need no recipe. I've made this so many times, it's in my head, you see. The noodles need time to dry, so that's where I'll start. I like to roll the noodles out. That is my favorite part. 3 eggs, salt and pepper. I'll whip them in the bowl. Enough flour to add a dough. Or at least that is the goal. Then I'll roll them out with Grandma's old rolling pin. Some may choose to differ, but I like to roll mine nice and thin. Now the chicken we have on hand, it's in the ice drawer. 'Cause that ringing and the plucking was someone else's chore. Yuck. Boil 2 birds with water till it makes a lovely broth. Remove the skin and bones and that top layer of froth. While that's a cooking up, I've got some gathering to do. So from the canning cellar, I add this to the stew. Carrots, celery, onions, a few green beans, a few canned tomatoes. It'll be tasty by all means. Then I'll add in some herb for my planter on the sill. They were cuttings from a neighbor, and I'm glad I have them still. Parsley, oregano, a little basil for flavor. I'll chop them up and add them in for something all can savor. Then I'll set it all to simmer in my big cast iron pot. Put it on the old wood stove. Add salt and pepper to the lot. Now it's about supper time. We see them menfolk heading back. So we set the whole spread out on Clyde Johnson's old hay rack. The men were tired but smiling and feeling mighty proud when they told us women folk we got all his acreage plowed. Now with our bellies full, we can all relax a spell. We sighed with satisfaction 'cause we knew we neighbored well.

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1: 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For this afternoon, sunshine with a high of 87. For tonight, partly cloudy, a 20% chance of showers after 1 a.m. Overnight lows drop to 63. For Friday, we'll have a mostly cloudy day with a 30% chance of showers mainly before 1 p.m. High temperatures top out near 75. For Friday night, mostly cloudy, lows drop to 58. And for Saturday, partly sunny with a high of 76 degrees. That's a look at your King County weather from American Cowboy Radio 107.7 in Guthrie.
2: Epitaph. Here lies a cowboy, I hope they say. A man of his word, rode his own way. 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A feller that made mistakes and rectified with wisdom and wit. Sure loved his kin. For him he'd give his life. 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He's at peace with his maker, still a friend to you. Think of him in the stillness. It's what he'd want you to do.

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0: We're going to be back with another set of the best in Western music. Right now, we're going to do what every good cowboy does on his break. We're going to grab our saddle horns and blow.
1: One, two, three, four. All right,
0: two of us are going to grab our saddle horns and blow.
2: People say to me every day, "Too Slim, Woody is such a great success in show business. 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
1: 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Here's a look at your King County weather from American Cowboy Radio 107.7 in Guthrie. For this afternoon, sunshine with a high of 87. For tonight, partly cloudy, a 20% chance of showers after 1 a.m. Overnight lows drop to 63. For Friday, we'll have a mostly cloudy day with a 30% chance of showers mainly before 1 p.m. High temperatures top out near 75. For Friday night, mostly cloudy, lows drop to 58. And for Saturday, partly sunny with a high of 76 degrees. That's a look at your King County weather from American Cowboy Radio 107.7 in Guthrie.

0: you're gonna play in Texas, you've gotta have a fiddle in the band.
1: The song we're gonna do right now was released on Christmas Day of 1967, originally. It's written by Boudlow and Felice Bryan about a beautiful spot just out of Gatlinburg, Tennessee. And on February the 15th, 1982, this song was voted by the General Assembly of Tennessee as one of their official state songs. And we were very fortunate to be the first group to have the first record on this. And since then, it's been recorded over 100 times. And we look back on dear old Rocky Top.

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Partner, you're listening to the authentic American Cowboy Radio. Did you hear what I said? 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
1: They've said it in the newspapers, in books, and in the latest publications. It's been on the radio and television, but it's a great exaggeration. They say the cowboy is dead. He's gone and he no longer exists. Well, that's not true. I've seen him, and the cowboy persists. Now, you can find a cowboy if you know where to look, but forgive me for being blunt. It depends on where you're looking and who's conducting the hunt. You'll have to cross a few cattle guards and get out and open some gates. You'll need to take some back roads because you won't see him from the interstate. He's in the Southwest, from New Mexico to the Pacific Coast. He's riding the mesas, the breaks, and plains. Horseback is where you find him the most. The buckaroo still rides in Nevada, the Great Basin, and all the Northwest. He's a Spanish-style horseman that believes the Bosalito and Riata are the best. I've seen him down in Texas with his wide-brim hat and tall boots with all the stitches. He's working cattle and riding good horses on Tongue River, Pitchfork, and Sixes. Way down in Mexico, there's the vaquero. He's speaking cowboy in his Mexican lingo. His ancestors were the first cowpunchers, and they taught all they knew to the gringo. In the past, they pointed him north through Oklahoma and Kansas, crossing river and stream. That's back when the cowboy was prince of the prairie and longhorn cattle were king. They herded him to Montana, the Dakotas, and all the Great Plains. America's historic cattle drives went there, and the legendary cowboy remains. In the South and down in Florida, they call him Cracker, but he's a cowboy just the same. He cracks a whip to drive the cattle from the swamp, and that's how he got that name. Cowboys are more abundant in the West, but you'll find them all across this great nation. And no matter where he lives and works, you can bet he's proud of his occupation. He works on the small outfits, the feedlots, and the big ranches, too. He's black, Hispanic, Caucasian. Either way, he's cowboy through and through. You won't find him at the mall, eating sushi or wearing $200 jeans. He's not on the city streets, the asphalt jungle, or up on the silver screen. He's in the saddle, in the working pens, checking fence and hauling hay. He's the salt of the earth, breathing fresh air, still working the cowboy way. So don't believe what you hear. He's alive and well and living by the cowboy code. And he will remain as long as there's cows to be worked and horses that need to be rode.

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0: 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For this afternoon, sunshine with a high of 87. For tonight, partly cloudy, a 20% chance of showers after 1 a.m. Overnight lows drop to 63. For Friday, we'll have a mostly cloudy day with a 30% chance of showers mainly before 1 p.m. High temperatures top out near 75. For Friday night, mostly cloudy, lows drop to 58. And for Saturday, partly sunny with a high of 76 degrees. That's a look at your King County weather from American Cowboy Radio 107.7 in Guthrie.
1: On my last tape, I did a poem called A Confrontation about me and my wife's first argument over my boiling coffee pot. Well, she washed it, I threw it away, and was stuck with a drip coffee maker after that. And so this is my experience with drip coffee. Present I was given was supposed to modernize my archaic way of living. Now don't think me ungrateful, because I'll tell you that I'm not, but I've always been suspicious of the slow drip coffee pot. For you see, I've never trusted cuisine cooked by Franklin's Find. My wife tells me that's silly, it's all just in my mind. But the thing that's always bugged me and has caused my mind to doubt is a feller could just starve to death if a power pole goes out. But it never has been said of me I've treated things unfair, and so one day it got its chance, my new coffee-making ware. So I filled its little basket and poured in the water tube and sat back and awaited this Buck Rogers style of brew. The aroma it emitted was a pleasant one, I found, and I caught myself relaxing to its steady, dripping sound. But something here just wasn't right. The familiar noise I missed, the way it boiled o'er the spout and the friendly way it hissed. Then suddenly it hit me. I jumped up and I turned it off. I know it's all just in my mind, but hear me before you scoff. As I listened to it dripping, dripping, dripping, I changed my mind about switching, because its sound was of the bathroom and not that of the kitchen.
2: The sun is sinking in the west, the cattle go down to the stream. 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
2: 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For this afternoon, sunshine with a high of 87. For tonight, partly cloudy, a 20% chance of showers after 1 a.m. Overnight lows drop to 63. For Friday, we'll have a mostly cloudy day with a 30% chance of showers mainly before 1 p.m. High temperatures top out near 75. For Friday night, mostly cloudy, lows drop to 58. And for Saturday, partly sunny with a high of 76 degrees. That's a look at your King County weather from American Cowboy Radio, 107.7 in Guthrie.

some trains before, so it's hard to figure out what I'm at the depot for. Trains are big and black and smoking steam, screaming at the wheels.

never even start. But she left 50, 60 people still sitting on the cars, wondering what it's coming to and how it got this far. But me, I got a nickel smashed flatter than a dime.

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1: There's a marshal. That's old Matthew sitting on that bench in front of the jail. He's bigger than a skinned mule, ain't he? Fast with the gun? Golly, Bill, I never have saw this myself, but I've heard tell that he can stand in front of a looking glass and beat himself to the draw. That's just the kind of gun handling it takes to be the marshal of Dodge City, too, because there's some awful raunchy yahoos in this town. And they're pulling crimes that you just wouldn't believe. As I walked out on the streets of Dodge City, as I walked out in Dodge City one day, I seen a tall marshal run out of the long branch.

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He was little and mangy with a gun on his hip, a week's growth of whiskers and big spurs a-jinglin'.

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He said, "Matt, if he's mortally wounded, don't worry.

0: I called my granddad Pawpaw, and I loved him more than life. I tried to copy everything he did. Of course, I was always underfoot and standing in the gate, but if I made him mad, he kept it hid. When I was 2, he bought me my own saddle and a horse. The seat of his old pickup was my bed. I learned to walk the way he walked, and cuss a little bit. I hung on every word my Pawpaw said. And Pawpaw used to brag on me to all the other guys, said I would be a champion someday. He taught me how to ride a bronc when I was just a kid. I wasn't good enough to make it pay. So when my grandson came along, I recognized the chance to relive memories of my childhood days. My daughter said that Pawpaw wasn't very dignified, but I had him call me Pawpaw anyways. I taught him how to throw a rope, and he roped everything that came in his imaginary pen. I bought him his own saddle and a little spotted horse. He and that horse became the best of friends. I guess I overdid it, because he got us both in Dutch when he caught Grandma's rooster in his loop. The rooster didn't make it, and his grandma threw a fit. He said the old bird's tough, he'll make good soup. Ah, we've dodged a bullet once or twice, and we've come out okay, though we haven't gotten by with everything. Like early last September, we was branding April calves, the ones too small to brand in early spring. I was way across the branding pen, not paying him no mind, and I caught him in the corner of my eye, and he was in the pen a foot and building him a loop. I chuckled to myself, this boy's got try. Well, much to my surprise and his, he caught a heifer calf that must have weighed at least 400 pounds. She jerked that youngster off his feet before I could blink an eye, and she quit the herd and took to higher ground. And she drug him through the fresh manure and up against the fence. His shirt was torn to tatters in the chase. His pants was hanging off his hips, and his boots was full of dirt. But bless his heart, his hat was still in place. Well, I double-hocked the heifer, and the ground crew stretched her out. The boy escaped, but Lord, I don't know how. I swear I nearly lost it when he said, "Shake out your loop and let's go get ourselves another cow." When we were in the barn last night, he asked if he could rope. I laughed it off and said, "I guess you can." I never dreamed a 4-year-old would have that kind of nerve. I'm sure that heifer didn't understand. I said, "Let's ride down to the tank and wash your face and hands." Then what he said just thrilled me through and through. "But you don't wash your face and hands till you get in at night. I want to be a cowboy just like you." The mighty hero had returned victorious from the war. The hand he held was flush and full of spades. With cow manure on remnants of what used to be a shirt, he expected nothing less than accolades. But unless you've fought the battle, and unless you've won the war, the taste of victory don't seem quite so sweet. His mama saw destruction in a bruised and battered boy. To her, his hard-won victory spelled defeat. I revel in his glory as he told his mom the tale. He said that heifer run right in my noose. I worked her round a pen till Pawpaw caught her by the heels. We burned her hide before we cut her loose. And she screamed, "Why did you do that?" as she grabbed him by the arm. I raised that girl, and boy, can she get mean. Before I let him in too deep, I'll throw the kid a line. Right now, it's best that I ain't heard or seen. We're talking about a cyclone and a giant hissy fit if she reacted like I thought she would. But I popped the buttons off my shirt when he looked up and said, "I did it 'cause my papa said."
1: 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I'm from Alberta, Canada, and you're listening to American Cowboy Radio.
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0: Good afternoon. Here's a look at your King County weather from American Cowboy Radio 107.7 in Guthrie. For this afternoon, sunshine with a high of 87. For tonight, partly cloudy, a 20% chance of showers after 1 a.m. Overnight lows drop to 63. For Friday, we'll have a mostly cloudy day with a 30% chance of showers mainly before 1 p.m. High temperatures top out near 75. For Friday night, mostly cloudy, lows drop to 58. And for Saturday, partly sunny with a high of 76 degrees. That's a look at your King County weather from American Cowboy Radio 107.7 in Guthrie.
1: We called Old Buck the Christian horse. And now just why, you'll say? Well, because every time you step aboard, that's when you learn to pray. I think the good Lord sent him down for sinners just like me, because you'll take the path to righteousness as you mount up, you see. And if you just don't understand too much about God's wrath, well, get yourself a Christian horse. He'll set you on the path. And when you're finally mounted up, these words you'll say, of course: Dear Lord, if you can't help me now, please, God, don't help this horse.

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0: comes the annual Cincher Open Fiesta presented by Twin Mountain Fence, October 22nd through 25th. 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

0: to the news as far as the county line. This will be your weather report. You take your average weather report. It's usually full of your cloud cover and your intermittent rain, not to mention your warm front. But never mind all that precipitation. Everybody around these parts is talking about the big wind we had the day before last. My God, she was a ringtail snorter. A bit more twist on her and she might have turned into one of them torpedoes. Bert Bemrose of Minorca Corners is phoned in to tell us that one of his brood hens, standing with her back to that wind, laid the same egg 5 times. That'll be your news. Charlie Ferguson reporting.
1: 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For this afternoon, sunshine with a high of 87. For tonight, partly cloudy, a 20% chance of showers after 1 a.m. Overnight lows drop to 63. For Friday, we'll have a mostly cloudy day with a 30% chance of showers mainly before 1 p.m. High temperatures top out near 75. For Friday night, mostly cloudy, lows drop to 58. And for Saturday, partly sunny with a high of 76 degrees. That's a look at your King County weather from American Cowboy Radio 107.7 in Guthrie.

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1: And remember that night we did that in rehearsal?
0: Yeah.
1: It was a fun tune.
2: That's kind of a neat tune. Yeah. I like the intro.
0: We could try it.
1: Yeah, let's see how it sounds.
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0: song always makes me cry. It's a wrap.
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2: It's just a lot of fun to play a dance, jump in cars, and drive 300 or 400 miles, and sleep an hour or two, shave, and go play another dance, and drive another 500 or 600 miles, and...

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1: How are you there, cowboy? I hope you are well. Just slide from your saddle and rest for a spell. Here are the makings, so roll you a smoke. 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My joints is all stiff and my belly's all churned. Now I'm a pot wrestler, you're hearing me shout. 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You fellers rope steers to down 'em and tie 'em. Then I come along to skin 'em and fry 'em. I got 40 a month and the cooking to do. So I guess I'm all through being a wild buckaroo. When you punchers is out in the blizzard and storm, I'm close to the fire where I can stay warm. So go do your riding, you wild galoots, and I'll wrestle these pots you can

Different sights they'd seen. Some preferred Chicago town, while others New Orleans. In a corner, in an old armchair, sat a man whose hair was gray. He would listen eagerly to what they had to say. Asked him where he'd like to be, and his clear old voice did ring.

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0: 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For this afternoon, sunshine with a high of 87. For tonight, partly cloudy, a 20% chance of showers after 1 a.m. Overnight lows drop to 63. For Friday, we'll have a mostly cloudy day with a 30% chance of showers mainly before 1 p.m. High temperatures top out near 75. For Friday night, mostly cloudy, lows drop to 58. And for Saturday, partly sunny with a high of 76 degrees. Now to look at your King County weather from American Cowboy Radio 107.7 in Guthrie.
1: An old cowboy would. A wet, cold, blustery day, one you wouldn't term a winter. I'm 10 minutes off the ranch, heading west towards dinner. I punch the gas and zoom right past a farm-wide load. Up ahead, two cars pulling to the side of the road. Emergency flashers engaged, high heels exits her SUV. The other, a jogging, portly suit, waving arms like she. I stay left to give their cars room, and then I see the impending doom. Two horses running scared parallel this four-lane strip. I yank the wheel right, keeping a real tight grip. I'm 400 or so feet past, screech to the shoulder, reverse, torque, fast. Door flung, coat slung, grab a rope from the truck's gearbox, scamper down the roadside drainage rocks. There's a house a fair distance away, adjacent this field of last cut hay. There is no fence in sight, two quarters filled with fright. They turn and kick with each passing car, the hectic highway none too far. Waving arms and come hither whistler guard the road's edge. I'll try to push them away from the road and towards the hedge. I motion to helping humans to stay calm, my mission to defuse this potential roadside bomb. As I approach, the boys are further nerved. They jogged away, sashayed, and swerved. They were agitated, fearful, still in flight mode. In seconds, they could be on that road. One blanketed, neither a halter, blocking position their path to alter. Of patience with horses I have sage, hastily I shifted against the road's rage. I toss my loop just to move them afar, pushing them further from each passing car. Forthwith, face to face, they didn't want to move. Relaxed gestures and sounds put me in their groove. Two steps forward, one step back, brought me in. I talked softly above the roadway din. I fared well enough to drop the rope about one's neck. Thankful, so far, averting a wreck. It took a minute for the untied to heed. Grasping his mane, he responded to my lead. The soil was wet and every step we'd sink. Each step forward took a few seconds to think. Drivers pulled over to ostensibly aid. Beeping horns sounded as we came down the grade. High heels tiptoed parallel on the field's border. She offering her scarf to tie for the pony's order. I asked, "Which one of you's a pony?" We laughed. By then I was their crony. Here comes a double XL Carhartt and his very relieved-looking better half, she admonishing those horses for their venturing gaff. Handshake and thanks, a wave to the roadside crew. No big deal, just what an old cowboy.

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1: The best horses in heaven, they have no tail. This is a rule they all know without fail. For when a new horse arrives with a short cut bob, everyone knows that this horse did a very good job. His owner couldn't bear to part with her friend, so she saved his tail, wrapped in ribbons and braids, to hold with his memory in a very loving way. To enter heaven without a tail, it's an honor, a message that without fail announces to everyone far and wide that this horse was more than a wonderful ride. No, this horse was loved and cherished by one. And when his time serving here on earth was done, he left behind a broken heart and a soul from which he never will part.

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0: biscuit every day.
1: Oh, we get the biscuit.
0: I cook their 4,000 and I stack them away.
1: Oh, we get the biscuit blue.
0: Until there's biscuits here and biscuits.

0: 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Hey, boys, how about a great big T-bone steak? Oh. Idaho spuds and some devil's food cake.
1: Hey.
0: Oh. All the trimmings, boy.
1: Yeah.
0: Food galore. A glass of fine duckberry wine.
1: Yeah.
2: Oh, three or four.
1: Well,
0: sounds good, don't it, boy?
3: Yeah.
1: Yeah.
0: You know what you're going to get?
1: What?
3: What?
0: Biscuits. Oh, I got a million more. Oh,
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5: 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For this afternoon, sunshine with a high of 87. For tonight, partly cloudy, a 20% chance of showers after 1 a.m. Overnight lows drop to 63. For Friday, we'll have a mostly cloudy day with a 30% chance of showers mainly before 1 p.m. High temperatures top out near 75. For Friday night, mostly cloudy, lows drop to 58. And for Saturday, partly sunny with a high of 76 degrees. That's a look at your King County weather from American Cowboy Radio 107.7 in Guthrie.

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1: One of my greatest fascinations in life has always been a little store where you can go in and get a vanilla Coke and listen to the popcorn machine go pop, pop, pop. Dig through a record bin and find a record for 69 cents that you always wanted all your life. When I was in high school, the only way you could get from North Austin to South Austin on the bus was to get off the bus in Central Austin and get on another bus. And where you changed the bus at 6th and Congress was a place called a Woolworth store. And I always had just enough time to run into the Woolworth store and get myself a vanilla Coke, dig through the record bin, wink at the boys, and get back on the bus. And Woolworth stores are the same everywhere in the world. They have this wonderful smell to them. They smell like popcorn and chewing gum rubbed around on the bottom of a leather-soled shoe. And the first time we went to Europe, we landed in London and we were driving through central London and we came around a corner and by golly, there was a Woolworths store. And I wanted them to stop the car and let me out so I could go fill up my suitcase with unnecessary plastic objects. And if you've ever been in a big Woolworths store where there's an elevator, or a lift, as they say in Europe. Every time the doors open on the elevator, they make a little noise like this. And I've often been asked what that little noise was. And that's what it is. It's the elevator doors.

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1: The time is World War II. The place is anywhere in the world where an American serviceman could find a pretty girl in a jukebox. The music? Well, it's a tune that comes as close as any to being the theme song of history's greatest war. The song started out in a Texas town that became almost as famous for a gal named Rose as for the Alamo. At last count, Bob Wills sold over 14 million copies of San Antonio Rose. It's one of the biggest songs ever recorded, a legacy which the man they call a living legend will leave the world of country music, a world he helped to shape.

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1: Are you familiar with the Army Revolver, Mr. Quickly?
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Good afternoon. Here's a look at your King County weather from American Cowboy Radio 107.7 in Guthrie. For this afternoon, sunshine with a high of 87. For tonight, partly cloudy, a 20% chance of showers after 1 a.m. Overnight lows drop to 63. For Friday, we'll have a mostly cloudy day with a 30% chance of showers mainly before 1 p.m. High temperatures top out near 75. For Friday night, mostly cloudy, lows drop to 58. And for Saturday, partly sunny with a high of 76 degrees. That's a look at your King County weather from American Cowboy Radio 107.7 in Guthrie.

start. Love is the answer. 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

Good afternoon. Here's a look at your King County weather from American Cowboy Radio 107.7 in Guthrie. For this afternoon, sunshine with a high of 87. For tonight, partly cloudy, a 20% chance of showers after 1 a.m. Overnight lows drop to 63. For Friday, we'll have a mostly cloudy day with a 30% chance of showers mainly before 1 p.m. High temperatures top out near 75. For Friday night, mostly cloudy, lows drop to 58. And for Saturday, partly sunny with a high of 76 degrees. And that's a look at your King County weather from American Cowboy Radio 107.7 in Guthrie.

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0: The rims of Smokey's drums are made from halos.
1: And there's a bow with angel hair for Johnny Lee.
0: Our band is not complete without a bass man.
1: Joe Frank's bass fills all the holes.
0: The angels love to sing with Eldon's sweet guitar.
1: And Gimbal's fiddle waits beside the throne.

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I'll walk down to Greenwood. Take me back

our state. Yeah! Yeah! Let's pay tribute to some of the names that have made Texas the most glorious and proud state of the Union. Yeah! To the memory of noble Sam Houston. Yeah! The one and only David Crockett. Yeah! John Wayne. Yeah!

American Cowboy Radio is heard around the world on the internet and on great local radio stations like KJAG Guthrie 107.7, KDNZ, Acus.